0: WSIP-FM, Paintsville, Prestonsburg, Louisa, the country giant.
1: Fox News, I'm Tom Graham. President Trump paying tribute to three U.S. service members killed in Jordan following attacks linked to Iran. He says the latest round of U.S. strikes was in honor of them. Fox's Alex Hogan.
2: The military identified those killed as 25-year-old First Lieutenant Tyler James Feehan and Private Isabella Gonzalez. She was only 19. The military initially listed another service member as missing, although human remains have been found.
1: Those remains have not been identified. A fourth service member was recently killed in northern Iraq. The merger between Paramount, Skydance, and Warner Brothers has been temporarily delayed.
3: A California federal judge granting a temporary restraining order prohibiting the companies from closing the deal for at least 2 weeks while the court considers whether the merger should remain blocked.
1: Fox's Hillary Barsky. 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
4: From the WSIP Weather Center, for tonight, partly cloudy skies. Overnight lows around 69 degrees. Tuesday, showers and thunderstorms are expected. Some of the storms Tuesday and Tuesday evening could be strong to severe. Damaging winds, the primary threat. Highs around 87 degrees. Tuesday night, lows around 68. Partly sunny by Wednesday. Still a chance of showers and thunderstorms. Highs around 81. And that's your forecast right here on the Country Giant 98.9 WSI.

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And you can still hear the music you love. 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
1: News. I'm John Saucier. The U.S. military announcing the deaths of four U.S. service members in Iranian attacks over the weekend, including one who died during a controlled detonation of a downed drone. Senate Minority Leader Chuck Schumer condemns President Trump for ordering strikes on Iran in the first place.
2: This carnage is the bitter fruit of Trump's labor in Iran. Every second Trump prolongs his war is another second the lives of our men and women in uniform are in danger.
1: The president says Iran will pay many times over for each U.S. soldier that's killed. Primary elections continue around the country. Democratic Socialists of America hoping to notch more wins. Senate Majority Leader John Thune criticizes recent progressive victories.
3: So what's next? Will the Democrat Party adopt the platform of the Democrat Socialists of America?
1: House Minority Leader Hakeem Jeffries says the progressive victories won't alter their legislative focus. 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
4: From the WSIP Weather Center, for tonight, partly cloudy skies. Overnight lows around 69 degrees. Tuesday, showers and thunderstorms are expected. Some of the storms Tuesday and Tuesday evening could be strong to severe. Damaging winds, the primary threat. Highs around 87 degrees. Tuesday night lows around 68. Partly sunny by Wednesday. Still a chance of showers and thunderstorms. Highs around 81. And that's your forecast right here on the Country Giant 98.9 WSI.

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5: From the WSIP Weather Center. For tonight, partly cloudy skies. Overnight lows around 69 degrees. Tuesday, showers and thunderstorms are expected. Some of the storms Tuesday and Tuesday evening could be strong to severe. Damaging winds, the primary threat. Highs around 87 degrees. Tuesday night, lows around 68. Partly sunny by Wednesday. Still a chance of showers and thunderstorms. Highs around 81. And that's your forecast right here on the Country Giants 98.9 W.

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1: Fox News, I'm Tom Graham. The Pentagon launching another round of strikes against Iran today after the deaths of three U.S. troops in Jordan.
2: Strikes targeting command and control centers in Iran, others targeting sites where Iranian missiles and drones are being launched from. Those U.S. attacks come in the wake of an Iranian ballistic missile attack in Jordan.
1: Fox's Steve Harrigan, another soldier pronounced dead in Iraq on Saturday. New York City Mayor Zohran Mamdani continues to threaten to arrest Israeli Prime Minister Benjamin Netanyahu
3: for war crimes, and he's the architect of the genocide against Palestinians in Gaza as Israel's prime minister.
1: Netanyahu is expected to attend the UN General Assembly in New York in September. Tropical storm Bertha forming in the eastern Gulf, becoming the second named storm of the Atlantic hurricane season. System is expected to drench the Florida panhandle and much of the southeastern U.S. America is listening to Fox News.
4: From the WSIP Weather Center for tonight, partly cloudy skies. Overnight lows around 69 degrees. Tuesday, showers and thunderstorms are expected. Some of the storms Tuesday and Tuesday evening could be strong to severe. Damaging winds, the primary threat. Highs around 87 degrees. Tuesday night, lows around 68. Partly sunny by Wednesday. Still a chance of showers and thunderstorms. Highs around 81. And that's your forecast right here on the Country Giant 98.9 WSI.

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9: From the WSIP Weather Center, for tonight, partly cloudy skies. Overnight lows around 69 degrees. Tuesday, showers and thunderstorms are expected. Some of the storms Tuesday and Tuesday evening could be strong to severe. Damaging winds, the primary threat. Highs around 87 degrees. Tuesday night, lows around 68. Partly sunny by Wednesday. Still a chance of showers and thunderstorms. Highs around 81. And that's your forecast right here on the Country Giant 98.9 WSIP.

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1: 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Fox News, I'm Tom Graham. The Pentagon launching another round of strikes against Iran today after the deaths of three U.S. troops in Jordan.
2: Strikes targeting command and control centers in Iran, others targeting sites where Iranian missiles and drones are being launched from. Those U.S. attacks come in the wake of an Iranian ballistic missile attack in Jordan.
1: Fox's Steve Harrigan, another soldier pronounced dead in Iraq on Saturday. New York City Mayor Zohran Mamdani continues to threaten to arrest Israeli Prime Minister Benjamin Netanyahu
3: for war crimes, and he's the architect of the genocide against Palestinians in Gaza as Israel's prime minister.
1: Netanyahu is expected to attend the UN General Assembly in New York in September. Tropical storm Bertha forming in the eastern Gulf, becoming the second named storm of the Atlantic hurricane season. System is expected to drench the Florida panhandle and much of the southeastern U.S. America is listening to Fox News.
4: From the WSIP Weather Center for tonight, partly cloudy skies. Overnight lows around 69 degrees. Tuesday, showers and thunderstorms are expected. Some of the storms Tuesday and Tuesday evening could be strong to severe. Damaging winds, the primary threat. Highs around 87 degrees. Tuesday night, lows around 68. Partly sunny by Wednesday. Still a chance of showers and thunderstorms. Highs around 81. And that's your forecast right here on the Country Giant 98.9 WS.

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10: From the WSIP Weather Center for tonight, partly cloudy skies. Overnight lows around 69 degrees. Tuesday, showers and thunderstorms are expected. Some of the storms Tuesday and Tuesday evening could be strong to severe. Damaging winds, the primary threat. Highs around 87 degrees. Tuesday night, lows around 68. Partly sunny by Wednesday. Still a chance of showers and thunderstorms. Highs around 81. And that's your forecast right here on the Country Giants 98.9 WSIP.

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1: 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Fox News, I'm Sue Guzman. The U.S. launching a 10th straight day of attacks against Iran. This is President Trump paid tribute to the three U.S. service members killed in Jordan over the past week. Says the latest round of strikes was in honor of them. As we hear from Fox's Alex Hogan.
2: The military identified those killed as 25-year-old First Lieutenant Tyler James Feehan and Private Isabella Gonzalez. She was only 19. The military initially listed another service member as missing, although human remains have been found.
1: Fourth U.S. service member recently killed in northern Iraq. The merger between Paramount Skydance and Warner Brothers has been temporarily delayed.
3: A California federal judge granting a temporary restraining order prohibiting the companies from closing the deal for at least 2 weeks while the court considers whether the merger should remain blocked.
1: Fox's Hillary Barsky. 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
4: From the WSIP Weather Center for tonight, partly cloudy skies. Overnight lows around 69 degrees. Tuesday, showers and thunderstorms are expected. Some of the storms Tuesday and Tuesday evening could be strong to severe. Damaging winds, the primary threat. Highs around 87 degrees. Tuesday night, lows around 68. Partly sunny by Wednesday. Still a chance of showers and thunderstorms. Highs around 81. And that's your forecast right here on the Country Giant 98.9 WSIP.

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4: From the WSIP Weather Center, for tonight, partly cloudy skies. Overnight lows around 69 degrees. Tuesday, showers and thunderstorms are expected. Some of the storms Tuesday and Tuesday evening could be strong to severe. Damaging winds, the primary threat. Highs around 87 degrees. Tuesday night, lows around 68. Partly sunny by Wednesday. Still a chance of showers and thunderstorms. Highs around 81. And that's your forecast right here on the Country Giant 98.9 WSI.

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1: Fox News, I'm Ted Linder. New York City Mayor Zohran Mamdani continuing to threaten to arrest Israeli Prime Minister Benjamin Netanyahu
2: for war crimes, and he's the architect of the genocide against Palestinians in Gaza as Israel's prime minister.
1: Netanyahu expected to be in the U.S. and attend the U.N. General Assembly in New York in September. President Trump paying tribute to three U.S. service members killed in Jordan. He said the latest round of strikes on Iran was in honor of them. Fox's Alex Hogan with more.
3: The military identified those killed as 25-year-old First Lieutenant Tyler James Feehan and Private Isabella Gonzalez. She was only 19. The military initially listed another service member as missing, although human remains have been found.
1: Now, a fourth service member was recently killed in northern Iraq. 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
4: From the WSIP Weather Center for tonight, partly cloudy skies. Overnight lows around 69 degrees. Tuesday, showers and thunderstorms are expected. Some of the storms Tuesday and Tuesday evening could be strong to severe. Damaging winds, the primary threat. Highs around 87 degrees. Tuesday night, lows around 68. Partly sunny by Wednesday. Still a chance of showers and thunderstorms. Highs around 81. And that's your forecast right here on the Country Giant, 98.9 WSIP.

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1: From the WSIP Weather Center. For tonight, partly cloudy skies. Overnight lows around 69 degrees. Tuesday, showers and thunderstorms are expected. Some of the storms Tuesday and Tuesday evening could be strong to severe. Damaging winds, the primary threat. Highs around 87 degrees. Tuesday night, lows around 68. Partly sunny by Wednesday. Still a chance of showers and thunderstorms. Highs around 81. And that's your forecast right here on the Country Giant 98.9 WS.

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1: Fox News, I'm Sue Guzman. The Pentagon launching another round of strikes against Iran following the deaths of three U.S. troops in Jordan.
2: Strikes targeting command and control centers in Iran, others targeting sites where Iranian missiles and drones are being launched from. Those U.S. attacks come in the wake of an Iranian ballistic missile attack in Jordan.
1: Fox's Steve Harrigan, another soldier, died in Iraq Saturday. New York City Mayor Zohra Mamdani continuing to threaten to arrest Israeli Prime Minister Benjamin Netanyahu.
3: For war crimes, and he's the architect of the genocide against Palestinians in Gaza as Israel's prime minister.
1: And Netanyahu expected to attend the UN General Assembly in New York in September. And Tropical Storm Bertha has formed in the Eastern Gulf. It is the second named storm of the Atlantic hurricane season, expected to drench the Florida Panhandle and much of the Southeast. 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
4: From the WSIP Weather Center for tonight, partly cloudy skies. Overnight lows around 69 degrees. Tuesday, showers and thunderstorms are expected. Some of the storms Tuesday and Tuesday evening could be strong to severe. Damaging winds, the primary threat. Highs around 87 degrees. Tuesday night, lows around 68. Partly sunny by Wednesday. Still a chance of showers and thunderstorms. Highs around 81. And that's your forecast right here on the Country Giants 98.9 WSI.

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2: From the WSIP Weather Center for tonight, partly cloudy skies. Overnight lows around 69 degrees. Tuesday, showers and thunderstorms are expected. Some of the storms Tuesday and Tuesday evening could be strong to severe. Damaging winds, the primary threat. Highs around 87 degrees. Tuesday night lows around 68. Partly sunny by Wednesday. Still a chance of showers and thunderstorms. Highs around 81. And that's your forecast right here on the Country Giant 98.9 WSI.

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1: 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Fox News, I'm Ted Lindner. President Trump announcing 50% tariffs on Canadian autos, alcohol, and cheese. It comes after he blamed the country's leadership for what he called the filthy air that spread into the upper Midwest and mid-Atlantic regions from last week's wildfires. Ontario Premier Doug Ford responding.
2: Rather than criticize and threaten Canada, your closest friends, maybe one day you're going to need our help like you did last year, and we deployed the people. I get frustrated just listening to that bunch of rubbish.
1: President Trump paying tribute to three U.S. service members killed in Jordan. He says the latest round of strikes in Iran were in honor of them. Fox's Alex Hogan.
3: The military identified those killed as 25-year-old First Lieutenant Tyler James Feehan and Private Isabella Gonzalez. She was only 19. The military initially listed another service member as missing, although human remains have been found.
1: A Forest Service member recently killed in northern Iraq. 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
4: From the WSIP Weather Center, for tonight, partly cloudy skies. Overnight lows around 69 degrees. Tuesday, showers and thunderstorms are expected. Some of the storms Tuesday and Tuesday evening could be strong to severe. Damaging winds the primary threat. Highs around 87 degrees. Tuesday night lows around 68. Partly sunny by Wednesday. Still a chance of showers and thunderstorms. Highs around 81. And that's your forecast right here on the Country Giant 98.9 WSIP.

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2: From the WSIP Weather Center for tonight, partly cloudy skies. Overnight lows around 69 degrees. Tuesday, showers and thunderstorms are expected. Some of the storms Tuesday and Tuesday evening could be strong to severe. Damaging winds, the primary threat. Highs around 87 degrees. Tuesday night, lows around 68. Partly sunny by Wednesday. Still a chance of showers and thunderstorms. Highs around 81. And that's your forecast right here on the Country Giants 98.9 WS.

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1: News. I'm Sue Guzman. The Pentagon launching another round of strikes against Iran following the deaths of three U.S. troops in Jordan.
2: Strikes targeting command and control centers in Iran, others targeting sites where Iranian missiles and drones are being launched from. Those U.S. attacks come in the wake of an Iranian ballistic missile attack in Jordan.
1: Fox's Steve Harrigan, those strikes have now ended. Tropical storm Bertha forming in the eastern Gulf, becoming the second named storm of the Atlantic hurricane season. The system is expected to drench the Florida panhandle and much of the southeast. Darlene Graham telling Fox's Hannity that she plans to run for a full term for her late brother Lindsey Graham's Senate seat.
3: I've made a decision.
4: You're in.
3: Yeah, I'm in.
1: And the deadline to file is next Tuesday. Graham died July 11th at the age of 71. 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
5: From the WSIP Weather Center, for tonight, partly cloudy skies. Overnight lows around 69 degrees. Tuesday, showers and thunderstorms are expected. Some of the storms Tuesday and Tuesday evening could be strong to severe. Damaging winds, the primary threat. Highs around 87 degrees. Tuesday night, lows around 68. Partly sunny by Wednesday. Still a chance of showers and thunderstorms. Highs around 81. And that's your forecast right here on the Country Giant 98.9 WSI.

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3: From the WSIP Weather Center, for tonight, partly cloudy skies. Overnight lows around 69 degrees. Tuesday, showers and thunderstorms are expected. Some of the storms Tuesday and Tuesday evening could be strong to severe. Damaging winds, the primary threat. Highs around 87 degrees. Tuesday night, lows around 68. Partly sunny by Wednesday. Still a chance of showers and thunderstorms. Highs around 81. And that's your forecast right here on the Country Giants 98.9 WSIP.

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15: From the WSIP Weather Center for tonight, partly cloudy skies. Overnight lows around 69 degrees. Tuesday, showers and thunderstorms are expected. Some of the storms Tuesday and Tuesday evening could be strong to severe. Damaging winds, the primary threat. Highs around 87 degrees. Tuesday night, lows around 68. Partly sunny by Wednesday. Still a chance of showers and thunderstorms. Highs around 81. And that's your forecast right here on the Country Giants, 98.9 WSI.

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1: Fox News, I'm Sue Gosser. U.S. Central Command completing a 10th straight night of heavy strikes against Iran following the recent deaths of U.S. troops in Jordan. President Trump is expected to decide within the coming days whether or not to expand military operations and return to full-scale combat. Trump administration opening a new investigation into international student aid at Harvard, accusing the Ivy League school of excluding American students from scholarships offered by Chinese donors.
2: The DOJ claims that amounts to illegal discrimination. Harmeet Dhillon, who heads the Justice Department's Civil Rights Division, said schools cannot get federal funding while at the same time taking foreign money to use only for aid to students from abroad.
1: Fox's Gernal Scott, Harvard denies the allegations. 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
15: Well, good morning to you on this Tuesday, the 21st day of July. Your WSIP Weather Center forecast. Be weather aware today, especially late in the afternoon. We are under a flood watch beginning at 1 o'clock today through later on tonight. Your forecast calling for rain and showers today. Some rain can be heavy at times. A hot one today, hot and humid, a high right around 90, the heat index value at 97. Now, tonight, showers and thunderstorms, especially during the evening hours, could produce some heavy rainfall tonight. Nighttime low in the mid-60s. And on Wednesday, some slight chances for rain early, gradually becoming sunny by the afternoon, a high of 80 on Wednesday, and much better weather on Thursday and Friday, sunny and pleasant, and a high right at 80. Temperatures are cool this morning, and there's no fog anywhere right now. Again, we're seeing 70 degrees in Paintsville, 70 in Prestonsburg, and 72 in Pikefield this morning, 75 in West Liberty, also 73 in Moorhead, Ashland, Louisa, also at 73. And again, a flood watch in effect starting today at 1 o'clock through late tonight for excessive rainfall possible, which means we could have those aggravating pop-up showers that develop and then dump a lot of rain in an isolated area over a long period of time. So be weather aware today, all right? Not to scare you, but be weather aware today for high winds and some potential weather hazards for later on this afternoon and this evening. We'll keep you up to date here on 98.9 WSIP. Again, happy Tuesday to you. We made it into another day. I'm Jammin' Jamie. Let's get things going this morning here on The Morning Show with Keith Urban.

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Rally and Luke on the Country Giant 98.9 WSIP. It is a severe weather day today. You need to be a weather aware. We'll tell you about that after you hear Lady Wilson on 98.9 WSIP. Good morning.

0: and her Alani. Don't forget that. Again, Lainey Wilson this morning here on 98.9 WSIP. Hey, I didn't forget my Red Bull this morning. I wouldn't be sitting here talking to you if I didn't have it. Good morning. It is 6:20 in the morning time, and yes, we do have some severe weather today. In all seriousness, be weather aware, especially later on this afternoon. I'm already watching the sun come up, and another humid day in store, and as the humidity settles in, the heat index value goes up. That's a lot of energy in the atmosphere. It's going to create some storms for later on this afternoon and for this evening. And forecasters are telling us that we could see some heavy rainfall, some strong winds possible this evening. So just keep that in mind and be weather aware, whatever your plans are, whether you have plans or not, especially later on this evening. Anything after 5 o'clock. And we do have a flood watch in effect for our entire listening area starting at 1 o'clock today until late tonight. We'll keep up to date here on 98.9 WSIP.
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0: thought she was hotter than a $2 pistol. 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
1: Tell him, Possum.
0: She reminds me of the one I loved back then.
2: 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The country giant welcomes in Ella Langley to Pikeville this Thursday. The biggest show in Appalachian Wireless Arena history happens this week in Pikeville.

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13: East Kentucky weather.
14: It is a severe weather day today. Right now, we do have a quiet start, though. It's clear skies, going to have some sunshine to begin with. And temperatures today pushing 90 for a high. Heat index value as high as 97. That energy will create some storm activity later on this afternoon and tonight. Showers and thunderstorms. Some storms could produce some heavy rainfall tonight. Nighttime low in the mid-60s. Tomorrow, things will wind down early, and then we'll gradually see some sunshine late on Wednesday. A daytime high of 80 and some pleasant weather Thursday and Friday. Sunny skies and a high near 80. It feels like early September later on this week, but a stormy day today. Temperatures right now, 70 in Paintsville, 72 in Pikeville, 71 in Prestonsburg now. It's 75 over in Hyman, 73 in Whitesburg this morning, 74 in Jackson. Also 76 in West Liberty, 73 degrees in Moorhead, Ashland, and Louisa. I'm Jammin' Jamie, hanging out with you this morning as I'm useless knowledge out of my junk drawer, all right? Read this the other night, and I thought it was kind of funny. We need to thank Thomas Jefferson for so many things in life. You know, Thomas Jefferson, one of the founding fathers of our nation, he gave us so many things, including something that many of us eat every day. It is my favorite comfort food, And if it hadn't been for Thomas Jefferson, we may have never had it here in America. Not sure you knew this or not, but Thomas Jefferson actually helped popularize mac and cheese in America. I'm not kidding. I mean, somebody had to do it. I'm not kidding. Thomas Jefferson discovered pasta during his time in France and brought it back with him. He brought a pasta machine and recipes back to America. And in the year 1802, he actually served mac and cheese at a White House dinner. And it was thought to be some kind of really aristocratic cuisine. Yeah. So thank Thomas Jefferson for mac and cheese when you go and have your comfort food like I do. I actually did not eat mac and cheese last night, but I guarantee you there'll be a night this week where I eat some mac and cheese as a comfort food. And I'm going to play a number one song now that was at the top of the chart on this day back in 1988. Yeah, this song references an old Ernest Tubb song, okay? I hate to reference what it might have been, but it kind of goes back to an older song that people would remember. Obviously, it's Lefty Frizzell, the Long Black Veil, not Ernest Tubb, but anyway, it references this classic in it and some other songs, and this was a number one song for Vern Gosden, a number one hit. It was his last number one on the Billboard chart back in 1988. You're going to hear it right now. Vern Gosden's Set 'em Up Joe on 98.9 WSIP, the Country Giant. Number one today, July 21st, 1988.

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latest from Ashley Cook and those baby blues. They'll get all over you. 98.9 WSIB with Jam and Jamie. Good morning. Tim McGraw and Parker McCollum and those paper umbrella drinks will get you in trouble.

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It's 98.9 WSIP. 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The Country Giant News is next. Taking us there, Travis Denny.

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1: Fox News, I'm CJ Papa. Another night of U.S. military bombardment inside Iran. CENTCOM releasing the sound of missiles on their way toward Iran.
2: This was the 10th consecutive night of strikes aimed at degrading Iran's ability to threaten vessels in the Strait of Hormuz. Early this morning, Iran attacked another tanker off the coast of Oman, forcing the crew to evacuate the vessel, according to maritime tracking groups.
1: Fox's Trey Yinks in Tel Aviv. The dignified transfer of the U.S. service members killed in Jordan that was supposed to take place today has been rescheduled for a later day. Voters head to the polls later this morning in Arizona, which is the only state in the U.S. holding statewide primary elections in July. Voters will choose candidates to run for governor and two House seats. 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
3: Good morning. It's 7:01. And a severe weather threat in our area today. Severe weather threats for all of East Kentucky. A flood watch goes into effect today at 1 o'clock until late tonight for excessive rainfall possible from some strong storms we could have late this afternoon and early this evening. Details on your potential severe weather day in just a moment. Grayson police are investigating an early morning stabbing that left a woman seriously injured. Officers responded just after 2 a.m. Monday following a report of physical altercation at Trey Homrano's restaurant in Grayson that left a woman with head injuries and stab wounds. Police say one suspect is in custody. The victim was taken to a hospital for treatment, her condition not known, and no other details were released. A Warfield woman was arrested following an investigation into an alleged assault involving a juvenile at Dempsey Housing in Martin County. Mary Dameron was allegedly intoxicated and attempted to forcibly remove a 13-year-old from another person's care, resulting in reported injuries. Dameron was charged with fourth-degree assault involving child abuse, endangering the welfare of a minor, and alcohol intoxication in a public place. Residents in Knott County voiced their frustrations Monday over ongoing water outages that have left many residents in the Mousie community without reliable service for more than a week. During a special meeting of the Knott County Fiscal Court, officials discussed plans for a permanent solution, including a pump station, to be completed by later on in October. And former Kentucky lawmaker Rocky Atkins has filed paperwork to run for governor in 2027 in the Democratic primary, setting up a potential race against Lieutenant Governor Jacqueline Coleman. News is brought your way as a service of WSIP at 7:03. Details on your forecast next.
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3: 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Services for John J. Johnson, 62, of Issaquah, Washington, formerly of Johnson County, who passed away July 9th. Services are today at 2 at the Phelps & Son Funeral Home with burial in the Luther Daniel Cemetery at River. 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Services for Ethel Burke, 93, of Hager Hill, who passed away July 16th. Services are Friday, 11 a.m., at the Jones Preston Funeral Home, with burial in the Hallam Memorial Park. Visitation after 5 p.m. Wednesday at Jones Preston Funeral Home. Services for Wanda Jean Coatney, a JD of Painesville, who passed away Sunday. Services are Friday at 1 at the Phelps & Son Feedable Home with burial in the Howland Memorial Park. Visitation after 4 o'clock Thursday at Phelps & Son Feedable Home. And services for Ronald W. Logan, 72 of Ulysses, who passed away July 10th. A celebration of life will be held Saturday, 11 a.m., at the First Baptist Church of Paintsville. Visitation after 10 a.m. Saturday at the church, Phelps & Son Funeral Home, and care of the arrangements. Paintsville Utilities is doing their annual fire hydrant flushing within the city limits of Paintsville. So if you see any discolored water, please contact Paintsville Utilities at 606-789-2630. Also, due to road maintenance beginning on Thursday, July 23rd, around 8:30 a.m., Paintsville Utilities will have their water off in the following areas. That will be at Thialka Park up to Arrowwood Subdivision, including all of the side roads and hollows in between. And this does not include Ripperwheel Road, though. Once services are restored, there will be a boil water advisory for those areas on Thursday. This is from Thialka Park up to Arrowwood Subdivision Drive, including all side roads and hollow roads in that area on Thursday. A planned water outage there. Good morning, sports, brought your way by Appalachian Wireless. College football, Kentucky football coach Will Stein created a buzz on Monday at the start of the SEC football media days in Tampa. The brash new young coach says he believes Kentucky can win, quote, because of me, end quote, and because he's one of the highest levels of football while coaching at Oregon. Kentucky kicks off the 2026 college football season on September 5th when the Cats open at home against Youngstown State. Well, the Reds stunk one up in the upper northwest last night. The Mariners beat the Reds 8-0. Cal Raleigh, yeah, this guy has been struggling all season. He came to life last night, hit his sixth career grand slam. George Kirby and three relievers combined for a three-hitter, and the Mariners shut out the Reds on Monday night. The Mariners are upped for six runs in the seventh inning off Reds relievers. It's the 23rd time this season that the Reds have lost a game by five runs or more. All-star Chase Burns will be on the hill tonight for Cincinnati, 11-1 on the season. He'll take on former Reds ace Luis Castilla. Game time tonight is 9:40 on 99.3 WKYH. Your forecast details are on the way next. It's 7:07.
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3: A flood watch into effect 1 o'clock today until late tonight for the entire listening area. And some severe weather is possible for today. We'll start with some sunshine and the heat. A high near 90. Heat index value as high as 97. That energy will create some showers and thunderstorms this afternoon. And for this evening, and some storms could be heavy at times. Nighttime low tonight in the mid-60s. A much quieter day tomorrow. Rain and showers early. And then we'll see gradually some sunshine and a high near 80 on Wednesday. Pleasant weather on Thursday, a high right around 80 degrees. Temperatures this morning, 71 in Paintsville, 72 in Prestonsburg and in Pikeville, 73 in Whitesburg, and 75 in Hyman, also 75 in Sayersville, 76 in West Liberty, Morehead checks in 76, 75 in Ashland, 74 in Louisa. I'm Jammin' Jamie as we roll on through the Country Giant morning here on 98.9 WSIP with Zach Topps.

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That is Brent Taylor and her nationwide release, Morning You Whiskey, here on 98.9 WSIP. She's going to join us in studio in a few days. We can't wait to have her come by here at the Country Jot. How about some Tyler Childers this morning? Give me that.

0: He recently played a show at Wrigley Field. Yeah, that Wrigley Field in Chicago. Tyler Childers here on the Country Giant, 98.9 WSIP. That young man's got shows planned later on in August in New York, Hershey, Pennsylvania. Also a couple stops in CA, California, Seattle, Washington, Portland in the fall, and also a stop in Durham, North Carolina. Tyler Childers here on 98.9 WSIP Mornings with Jam and Jamie. Coming up, an artist that's ready to retire. Yeah, somebody, Tyler Childers out there riding around in the Snipe Hunter Tour. Well, I got a song from a guy who's ready to hang it up. I'll tell you who it is on the way here on 98.9 WSIP.
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1: See ya, Joe D. Messina, 98.9 WSIP. Darius Rucker is looking to retire soon. No kidding. The singer opened up about his potential retirement during an appearance on the Dan Patrick Show recently. When asked about his plans, Rucker says he wants to retire in about 2 years. He's ready to hang it up, likes being a homebody now. Yeah. Oh, Hootie and the Blowfish. Gonna go and retire on us, man.

0: 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It is a severe weather day today. 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
2: 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Welcome to The Strength for Today, a daily devotional under the direction of Paul Wayne Brownie. The devotional is designed to glorify God and brighten your day. Now here's Brother Paul Wayne Brownie.
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3: Good morning, this is Paul Wayne Brownie. In Matthew 5 and 8, Jesus tells us, "Blessed are the pure in heart, for they shall see God." What does Jesus say? We should be pure in heart. The reason is because our heart, our inner being, is the root of all of our actions. From our hearts become our motives, our desires, our goals, and emotions. But if our hearts aren't right, our actions won't be either. Jesus put it this way, "From within, out of the heart of all men proceed evil thoughts, adulteries, fornication, murders, thefts, covetousness, wickedness, deceit, lewdness, evil eye, blasphemy, pride, and foolishness." That's not a very pretty picture in a person's life. But God wants us to have a pure heart, and He will. He does this, first of all, when we turn to Christ in repentance and faith. For the blood of Jesus cleanses from all sin. But God also purifies our hearts day by day as we submit to the Holy Ghost and with His help flee from evil and seek what is good. Blessed are the pure in heart. Hope for today is what we allow in our hearts affects every area of our lives. What we see, hear, and meditate on matters. Who do you seek counsel from? Guard your heart above all else.
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0: From the WSIP Weather Center, a flood watch in effect 1 o'clock this afternoon through late tonight. We could have some excessive rainfall. Now, we're going to start our day with some sunshine and hot conditions. Humidity high near 90. That heat index value makes it feel like 97 today. And that energy will spawn some showers and thunderstorms, especially as we move into the early evening hours. Some rain could be heavy at times, a nighttime low in the mid-60s. Tomorrow, some showers early, and then we'll gradually see some sunshine. High right around 80 degrees. Partly cloudy and cool on Wednesday night. Nighttime low 55. Sunny and a high of 79 on Thursday. We'll feel like early September, Thursday and Friday. Around the area, 72 in Paintsville, 75 in Louisa, Ashland at 75. 76 in Moorhead and West Liberty, 72 in Pikeville and Prestonsburg, 75 in Hindman. Here's Zach John King.

Cave Run, Painesville, Dewey, Fish Trap, Yatesville. 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And you can still hear the music you love. 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

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It's a good day to run. Take us with you. How about some Daryl Worley on your radio?

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1: News, I'm Gian Gelosi. The U.S. conducting a 10th round of airstrikes. CENTCOM saying the goal is to degrade Iran's ability to continue to attack commercial vessels in the Strait of Hormuz.
2: U.S. Central Command released a statement saying since early May, CENTCOM forces have helped to facilitate the transit of approximately 900 commercial vessels and 450 million barrels of crude oil. They went on to say American forces remain postured and prepared to hold Iran accountable for unwarranted aggression towards civilian mariners.
1: That's Fox's Trey Yang's. Tropical Storm Bertha moving across the northern Gulf towards Texas.
3: Maximum sustained winds coming in at 50 miles per hour. The structure is still very ragged, and it's about 110 miles southwest of Panama. The intensity expected to stay in check. This is expected to remain a tropical storm as we have a couple of things that are going to hinder its development.
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4: Good morning. It's 8:01, 73 degrees. A flood watch in effect today at 1 o'clock through late tonight. And severe weather is expected for all of our listening area. Details on a severe weather day in your forecast coming up in this news update brought to you by Frontier Medical Associates of Prestonsburg. In news this morning, Grayson police are investigating an early morning stabbing that left a woman seriously injured. Officers responded just after 2 a.m. Monday following reports of a physical altercation at Trey Hermanos restaurant in Grayson that left a woman with head injuries and stab wounds. But they say one suspect is in custody. The victim was taken to a local hospital, her condition not known. No other details were released. A Warfield woman was arrested following an investigation into an alleged assault involving a juvenile at Dempsey Housing in Martin County. Mary Dameron was allegedly intoxicated and attempted to forcibly remove a 13-year-old from another person's care, resulting in reported injuries. Dameron was charged with fourth-degree assault involving child abuse, endangering the welfare of a minor, and alcohol intoxication in a public place. Residents in Knott County voiced their frustrations Monday over ongoing water issues that have left residents in the Massey community without reliable water service for more than a week. During a special meeting of the Knott County Fiscal Court, officials discussed plans for a permanent solution, including a new pump station expected to be completed by October. And former Kentucky lawmaker Rocky Atkins has filed paperwork to run for governor in 2027 Democratic primary, setting up a potential race between Lieutenant Governor Jacqueline Coleman. 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
4: And local funeral announcement. Services mourn John J. Johnson, 62, of Issaquah, Washington, formerly of Johnson County, who passed away July 9th. Services are today at 2 at the Phelps and Son Funeral Home with burial in the Luther Daniel Cemetery at River. 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Services for Ethel Burke, 93, of Hager Hill, who passed away July 16th. Services are Friday, 11 a.m. at the Jones Preston Funeral Home with burial in the Hallam Memorial Park. Visitation after 5 p.m. Wednesday at Jones Preston Funeral Home. Services for Wanda Jean Coatney, age 80, of Paintsville, who passed away Sunday. Services are Friday at 1 at the Phelps and Son Funeral Home with burial in the Hallam Memorial Park. Visitation after 4 o'clock Thursday at Phelps and Son Funeral Home. And services for Ronald W. Logan, 72, of Ulysses, who passed away July 10th. A celebration of life will be held Saturday, 11 a.m., at the First Baptist Church of Paintsville. Visitation after 10 a.m. Saturday at the church, Phelps and Son Funeral Home, and care of the arrangements. Good morning, sports report brought your way by Appalachian Wireless. There's some buzz about Kentucky football. Kentucky football head coach Will Stein created such buzz Monday at the start of the SEC Media Football Days in Tampa. The brash new coach says he believes Kentucky can win because of me. Also because he's one of the highest levels of football while coaching at Oregon. Kentucky kicks off the 2026 college football season September 5th at home against Youngstown State. Well, the Reds got beat from pillar to post last night. The Mariners smacked around the Reds 8-0 last night. Cal Raleigh hit his sixth career grand slam. George Kirby and three relievers slammed the door on a combined three-hitter. Mariners over the Reds 8-0 late last night. Mariners erupted for six runs in the seventh inning off Reds relief pitching. It's the 23rd time this season that the Reds have lost by five runs or more in a game. They'll turn to All-Star Chase Burns tonight. He's 11-1. He will face former Reds ace pitcher Luis Castillo, who's in a Mariners uniform. Game time is 9:40 tonight. You can find that game on Classic Hits 99.3 WKYH. It's 8:06. 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
4: It is a severe weather day today. A flood watch in effect 1 o'clock this afternoon through late tonight. We could see some excessive rainfall at times. Your forecast calling for some sunshine to start. That energy builds up. We'll see clouds and rain chances this afternoon. High near 90. Heat index value as high as 97. Showers and thunderstorms this evening. Again, some rain could be heavy at times. Nighttime low in the mid-60s. Chances for showers and thunderstorms early tomorrow, then gradually some sunshine. A high near 80. Sunny and a high of 79 on Thursday. Around the area right now, 74 in Paintsville, 76 in Louisa, Ashland at 76, at 77 right now in Moorhead and West Liberty, also 77 down in Jackson, Hindman, 74 in Whitesburg, 73 in Pikeville and Prestonsburg. I'm Jammin' Jamie. On the way, the world-famous swap shop. It's an all-note day today. 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

0: 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The number to call, 606-483-6937, 483-6937. This person's looking for a 410 rear end for a 1999 Silverado 4x4. 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This person needs a 410 rear end for a 99 Silverado 4x4. And the number to call, 606-452-9966. 606-452-9968. 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
0: 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You can call or text 606-792-9088. 606-792-9088. This person has a 1986 Jaguar, or what we would call a Jaguar, asking $550, yeah, $5,500, or may trade for a utility side-by-side, don't want nothing I have to work on as soon as I get it. 606-792-8121. I love the honesty in that text. I ain't wanting anything that I got to work on. If I want to get something, it better work. I agree. Again, this person has a 1986 Jaguar or a Jaguar asking $5,500. They may trade for utility side-by-side, 606-792-8121. I'm going to read this one verbatim because it's that good. This is Mo, and I need guinea fowl. 304-601-6023. Again, this is Mo. I need guinea fowl. 304-601-6023. If you speak his language, give him a call. This person has a full-stock male border collie. He's around 3 years old. Also, a border collie Australian Shepherd female that's a little over a year old. They would like to give both of these dogs to a good home. They're very friendly, and they love to play. They prefer to go together. 606-793-4715. 606-793-4715. 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Also, a 24-foot pontoon, 2006 model, needs a little TLC on the seats. We'll have to trade to a gasoline golf cart. Yeah. And a number to call, 606-226-8835, 606-226-8835. This person has a Garmin Alpha 100 track and train transmitter only. Does have a black spot on the screen, but works like it should. Asking for $100 on that. 606-626-1120. 606-626-1120. This person is looking for a male German Shepherd puppy. Yeah, you have a male German Shepherd puppy. This person wants it. 606-434-3440. 606-434-3440. For sale, a beautiful orange and white spotted female sheep for sale. Reading it as is. asking $300 for her, possibly pregnant. Maybe he had her tested. Anyway, 606-213-2489, 606-213-2489. 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
0: 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And I can't do a day and not read this one. 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Oh, got a new item today. 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Also, still has that Coleman generator 4000 max. Asking 150 on that. A 40-piece set of Harmony House fine china. You can wow your neighbors with that one. And also, I know he's got baseball cards. I'm pretty sure he does. 606-226-9001. 606-226-9001. 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
1: Perhaps the relationship people struggle with the most is getting along with those in-laws. In-laws are the gift we received in marriage, a gift many want to give back. Even in healthy in-law relationships, there will be tensions and challenges. You both love the same person, and the only reason you're attached is because of that person. That can mean competing interests. In-laws can be made to feel like outlaws. They get to be the brunt of many a tale, especially mothers-in-law, the universal catch-all of all abusive humor. So friends, rather than offering advice on the in-law relationship, let me just suggest to you four stories in Scripture. For a healthy in-law relationship, read about Moses and his father-in-law in Exodus 18, or Ruth and her mother-in-law in the book of Ruth. And if you think you've got it bad, well, take comfort, it could be a lot worse. Read about Jacob and his father-in-law in Genesis 29, or David and the all-time worst in-law, King Saul, in 1 Samuel. Hopefully these will help. This has been your Minute of Faith. I'm Seth Carter.
2: I'm Ned Pillersdorf. For over 40 years, I've been a lawyer in Prestonsburg for people who couldn't afford one. Minors with black lung, folks fighting for disability, families facing eviction. So when 88-year-old Congressman Hal Rogers cast the deciding vote to slash Medicaid, right here in the poorest district in America, I decided to run against him. His vote slashing Medicaid for our neighbors, it will result in hospitals closing. When you need an emergency room, it might be too far away. And another thing. When Washington proposed paying $1.8 billion to the January 6 rioters, the people who attacked police officers, Hal Rogers actually voted in committee to pay them. Taking health care from working families, rewarding people who beat up police officers, those are not East Kentucky values. I'm Ned Pillersdorf, and I approve this message. Hal Rogers forgot who he works for. I never will.
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8: Offices Prestonsburg. It's 8:35. Good morning. You're listening to Mornings with Jam and Jamie on the Country Giant, 98.9 WSIP. A severe weather day today. Details on your forecast in just a second. Right now, though, we're going to go down to Sims Furniture in Prestonsburg and say howdy to Miss Devin. How are you today?
9: Good. You should have said Merry Christmas.
8: I'm telling you, it's a great day.
9: Talking about severe weather. Well, I'm talking about Christmas.
8: Okay. It's a storm. It'll blow through. I mean, you think Santa ain't encountered this stuff before on a Christmas in July sale? He can handle it.
9: Yeah, Santa's in his Bermuda shorts and his little Hawaiian shirt here and there at the store, so he's in good shape.
8: Yeah, he's doing all right.
9: It's not Rocky.
8: No.
9: I did have to let somebody ask if Rocky was the guy in Bermuda shorts, but yes, he is. He will be in shorts, but he's not the Santa Claus right now.
8: No, he probably has his Hawaiian shirt, Bermuda shorts, and he's having a good time as well during this big sale. And I know it's been a huge success for you all.
9: It has. We're still doing our Christmas in July. Kind of switched it up a little bit. We went through all of our gifts, but we have something, you know, better in store. Now it's 15% off the whole store. Yep, everything in the store is 15% off, even our clearance items. And Rocky's been down there marking down lots of stuff. He's actually been working. Nobody passed out or faint or anything, but he worked really. Tiffany's on vacation this week, so it was just me and him there on the floor yesterday. So he worked really, really hard. I worked him real good. But been marking some items down, things that we need to get rid of. So we got the extra 15% off that as well. So we've got lamps as cheap as, I think I saw some out there for $25, which is, I mean, these are nice big lamps for $25.
8: Wow.
9: Bar stools. We've got bar stools, I think I saw, like $35. These are the bigger bar stools. So just some great items. We continue to find things to mark down. There's going to be new things out today and tomorrow. So our Christmas in July changed up a little bit. No more gifts, but we've got nice discounts. So it's going to be 15% off everything in the store. So come by and see us today. I know they're giving some bad weather, so get out early so you can get back home. But we're going to be there 10 to 6 today.
8: And I like the fact that you're marking down the discounted items already, your clearance items, and there's probably some mix and matching there that may go with something that somebody already owns, and you might be surprised at what you find. Just come down and browse around at Sims.
9: That's right. That's right. We have got lots of, you know, just like you said, odds and ends items. Sometimes we have, like, bedroom groups that we won't sell, you know, a certain piece to, or we've got odd end tables. But we know we've got some people, you know, having kids going off to college, it's a great time to pick up those clearance items for that. Had several people shopping for that over the past couple of weeks. So it's a great time to save some money, or maybe you just need to get those, you know, a couple of items for your home. We've got plenty of markdowns. New things are going to be coming out all the rest of the next couple of weeks. We just keep kind of finding stuff. Things that we've had for a little while, we know we need to move. So maybe you've had your eye on a piece and wondered if it's marked down. Well, now's the time.
8: Well, you make a good point about college, whether it's moving into a dorm or an apartment for the first time. You got to usually bring your own stuff. And, you know, it being a 20-plus-year-old kid, and I still call them a kid until they graduate, they're gonna scratch it up and that kind of thing. 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Get a clearance item or something that, you know, won't be as bad, but gets the job done, and you could save some money on it at Sims.
9: Yep, or if you want to send them with your stuff, maybe it's been a while since you bought yourself new furniture, you can send them with your stuff, and then you can come and get you some nice new pieces of furniture. 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We can't finance, but this time we are going to be able to finance all of these items. Right now, we've got no payment till September. 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So come in and see us. We're going to be there all this week, 10 to 6, Saturday, 10 to 4. 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
8: Mm-hmm.
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9: Yes, Rocky did several loadouts yesterday. Yes, so if you come in and purchase something, we'll put him to work loading out. As long as it's not sold, we do have a lot of things with the sale where there's a lot of things on the floor, you know, that have sold tags on it. So don't panic if you see something you really like. Oh, man, it's sold. Just ask us. Most likely we've got it on order, can get it back. Some of the clearance items might be, you know, difficult, but if it's a regular item, just ask us. If we can get it back, we most certainly will.
8: All right. Devin, have a blessed day at Sims Furniture in Prestonsburg.
9: You too. Talk to you later.
8: All right. Thank you.
9: Bye-bye.
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8: And as we told you, the bad news, it is the threat of severe weather for today. Showers and thunderstorms are likely. All right. Mainly during the late afternoon. Temperatures peaking around 90. Heat index value at 97. Showers and thunderstorms for this evening. Some rain can be heavy at times. A low in the mid-60s and some wind gusts as high as 18 miles an hour. Rain and showers early tomorrow, then gradually we'll see some sunshine, a high right at 80 degrees. And by Thursday and Friday, listen to this, nice, pleasant weather. High around 79 on Thursday, 83 on Friday with sunshine skies. Right now, around the area, 75 in Paintsville, 78 in Louisa and in Ashland, 77 Moorhead in West Liberty, also Sayersville checks in at 78. 75 in Jackson, 78 in Hindman, also 75 in Prestonsburg, 74 in Pikeville, 76 in Whitesburg. Jam and Jamie riding with you on this Tuesday morning. Here's the King, George Strait.

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Ellie Morgan, 98.9 WSIP, the country giant. Jam and Jamie waking you up on this Tuesday. A special hello to my little Ellie Grace on her way to dance class this morning. Ellie, have a great day, baby cake.

No camera, John Morgan. That's called Kid Myself. 98.9 WSIP, the Country Giant. 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
2: News. I'm CJ Pop. The polls open at 9 a.m. Eastern across Arizona for the state's primary. Republicans are choosing their candidate to face off with Democratic Governor Katie Hobbs, who's running unopposed.
3: I'm not the Democrats' governor. I'm Arizona's governor.
4: Andy Biggs has represented Arizona's 5th District for 5 terms and is the former chair of the House Freedom Caucus. He has the backing of President Trump and Turning Point Action. U.S. Representative David Schweikert was elected to Congress in 2010. He's hoping to win over independent voters.
2: Fox's Alex Hogan. 10th straight night, U.S. military strikes inside Iran. Meanwhile,
5: the president will host the president of Lebanon later today as Israel has begun withdrawing troops from the southern part of that country of Lebanon.
2: Fox's Aisha Hosni at the White House. 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
6: I'm Ned Pillersdorf. For over 40 years, I've been a lawyer in Prestonsburg for people who couldn't afford one. Minors with black lung, folks fighting for disability, families facing eviction. So when 88-year-old Congressman Hal Rogers casts a deciding vote to slash Medicaid, right here in the poorest district in America, I decided to run against him. His vote slashing Medicaid for our neighbors, it will result in hospitals closing. When you need an emergency room, it might be too far away. And another thing, when Washington proposed paying $1.8 billion to the January 6 rioters, the people who attacked police officers, Hal Rogers actually voted in committee to pay them. Taking health care from working families, rewarding people who beat up police officers, those are not East Kentucky values. I'm Ned Pillersdorf, and I approve this message. Hal Rogers forgot who he works for. I never will.
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11: 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Good morning, Malcolm.
12: Good morning to you.
11: How are you today?
12: Well, it's humid out there this morning.
11: Yeah, you can kind of tell the rain and the storms are brewing right now.
12: It's brewing and stuff. I've seen that on the weather this morning on TV there and stuff, so maybe we won't get too much, but it is humid outside, and maybe that'll possibly cool things off a little bit. But we're here at Staffordsville this morning. Had a real busy day yesterday. We appreciate everybody that comes in and visits with us, and a lot of people call. And looking for things, and then they come in. We appreciate that from a lot of different places. We shop, we sold yesterday in Martin County, Floyd County, here in Johnson County, McGoffin County. So nice. We sold a lot of different places yesterday. So
11: yeah.
12: We appreciate everybody that comes in and visits with us on had a real busy day on major appliances yesterday. 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
12: Yeah, but you can come in and visit with us, and we'll make every effort to try to help you on any products that you might have. So we hope you consider that here from BMW on any needs that you might be looking for on major appliances. Whirlpool, Maytag, and Manna, KitchenAid, Gen Air, brands well recognized throughout the industry. We keep a lot of stuff in stock, about 400 pieces, but there's a lot of SKUs. There's over 700 SKUs of major appliances that Whirlpool has in their different brands. So there's no way for us to keep all those different SKUs in stock. But we're online with Whirlpool, so we can tell you what the availability is on it. And we keep the stuff that's most common moved that people need most of the time. So keep that in mind here from BMW on any needs that you might be looking for with that. Air conditioning, the hot weather drives air conditioners in. So we've got all the different models that we normally stock. We've got those in stock. So keep that in mind if you need a little extra air to maybe help your central unit, or your central unit's been down and you're needing to get by without paying thousands of dollars, then we can help you here from B&W on window air conditioners. We got regular units, and we got heat and cool units. 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So keep us in mind on any of your heating stove needs, hot water heaters, keys, a lot of different departments here at B&W. 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
11: A flood watch goes into effect at 1 o'clock this afternoon. We're going to see some pop-up showers, thunderstorms develop, and humidity, as you heard Malcolm say already, pretty humid out there. And it will spawn some storms, all right? Heat index value as high as 97, the temperature at 90 today for a high. Wind gust as high as 21 with those storms that could develop later on this afternoon. Tonight, more showers and storm threats. Some rain could be heavy at times. Nighttime low in the mid-60s. Rain chances will wind down early tomorrow. Maybe a stray thunderstorm left over. Partly sunny by the afternoon, a high of 81. It is some great weather for Thursday and Friday. We're talking sunshine, pleasant, and a high 79 on Thursday, 82 on Friday. Around the area right now, 77 in Paintsville, 79 in Louisa and Ashland. Moorhead also 79, 78 in West Liberty, and also Sayersville at 79. 78 in Hyman, 78 in Prestonsburg, 75 in Pikeville. 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
11: Throwing it back to the 90s right now. How about this missing hit from Wade Hayes? And on a good night, he could find George Strait on the Country Giant WSIP.

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number two hit for Vince Gill way back when. And you better think twice. 98.9 WSIP and our 90s at 9 winding down. And this one's a forgotten single from Alan Jackson. Recently had his final farewell concert event in Nashville earlier this month. Man, what a time that was. Of course, many of us didn't get to see it, obviously, but they're going to turn it into a made-for-TV event. I think NBC is going to show that later on this year. Can't wait to see that final concert from Alan Jackson. Remember this song from the 90s for him? Yeah, this wasn't a big hit for him, but I wanted to dive back and knock the dust off this old CD for you. This is a song called There Goes from Alan Jackson, wrapping up our 90s at 9 today.

0: Alan Jackson, wrapping up our 90s at 9 today here on 98.9 WSIP with Tam and Jamie waking you up today. And we got some storm activity. Details on your weather. Again, a severe weather day today. Be mindful of that, especially as we move into the afternoon hours and earlier this evening. Coming up, we'll tell you all about that. And we'll talk to our friend Sammy at Trinity. In just a few moments, it's 98.9 WSIP Mornings with Jam and Jamie on the Country Giant.
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0: Got a flood watch starting this afternoon until tonight. And yes, some severe weather is expected. We're going to see cloudy skies. Already got that going on. It's very humid. Heat index value will rise high around 90 today. And again, some showers and thunderstorms this afternoon. Also, showers and thunderstorms for tonight. Some rainfall can be heavy at times. Nighttime low in the mid-60s. Wednesday, showers and thunderstorms early. And then gradually we'll see some sunshine, a high near 81. And partly cloudy cool tomorrow night. Nighttime low 55. Thursday and Friday, sunny and nice. High near 79 on Thursday, 83 on Friday. Around the area right now, it's 80 in Paintsville, 81 in Louisa and Ashland, 79 in Moorhead, also 78 in West Liberty. Fridgeburg checks in at 78 this morning, 79 in Jackson, 75 in Pikeville, 78 in Preston's Bearing and in Hindman right now.

0: Hitting snooze one more time is not going to make you happier about getting out of bed.
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Justin Moore on the Country Giant, 98.9 WSIP. As we wind down our get-together today, here's Hardy and Friends and the Tale of MacArthur.

0: the story of the MacArthur family. That sounds like something that'd be on Paramount Plus, you know? Tim McGraw, Morgan Wallen, Eric Church, and Hardy, 98.9 WSIP. Well, winding things down, a little wrap-up here today. I love the attitude of the new UK football coach, Will Stein. Yeah, in case you missed our sports reports this morning, Will Stein looking to build Kentucky into a serious football contender in the SEC. Stein did not mince any words during the SEC media days yesterday. That happened in Tampa. They didn't do it in Hoover, Alabama this year. They're in Tampa, Florida. Well, that's an upgrade. Well, they'd be in Tampa right now. And he says that UK is going to be competing because he is the reason. Yeah. Give me that kind of confidence in a coach. Yeah. He says UK is going to compete, and he is the reason why. He says he knows how to recruit those high school kids at a high school and a high level. Well, so he's not planning to sit back and wait to develop a team. He's getting players that can play and win now. That's called NIL. He's got the cash in hand. I like it. Cats kick off the season against Youngstown State Saturday, September 5th. And then the next game, they play Alabama at the Big Grocery Field in Lexington. That should be a dandy. And also, as we wrap things up today, L8 won. Putting out a brand new soda flavor, in case you hadn't heard. The popular Pawpaw flavored soda is again hitting store shelves right now. The Winchester Soft Drink Company shared that news yesterday, hinting at the return of the beverage earlier this month. The flavor will only be available for a limited time, so if you love that taste of that Pawpaw L81, I didn't really care for it last year. I tried it last year, really didn't care for it. I still say the blackberry is the best one. That's my favorite. Blackberry and then just a straight original L81. I buy some L81, I put it in the refrigerator, ain't nobody here drinks it but me. And that's fine. I guess I'll just drink it. Nobody else will drink it but me. L81, they're all going to be hosting a centennial celebration in downtown Winchester on August 1st. One more song before I go next.
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0: Crowley. U.S. military aircraft reported surging into theater amid 10 straight days of CENTCOM airstrikes on Iran's ability to strike commercial ships and U.S. Gulf bases.
1: The president is weighing whether he's going to return to a full-scale conflict with Iran. That would include strikes that are closer to Tehran, strikes that are closer to nuclear sites that they have been avoiding so far.
0: Fox's Aisha Hazmi says President Trump was to receive three American soldiers' bodies today, but the dignified transfer from overseas was delayed. The fourth soldier killed in Iraq, detonating an Iran drone named as Sergeant Michael Swinton of Fayetteville, North Carolina. Senator Lindsey Graham will be honored in the Capitol Rotunda before his funeral Tuesday, and his sister Darlene tells Fox's Hannity she has decided to run for a full term. 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
1: A flood watch goes into effect this afternoon through late tonight. Cloudy skies, a high near 90, with chances for showers and thunderstorms this afternoon. Showers and thunderstorms this evening. Some rainfall could be heavy at times. A nighttime low in the mid-60s. Tomorrow, chance for shower or thunderstorm early, and then gradually we'll see some sunshine by late in the day. A high of 81. Partly cloudy, cool tomorrow night. Nighttime low 55. And on Thursday, sunny and nice, and a high of 79. It is a severe weather day, so stay weather aware with 98.9 WSIP, the country giant. 98.9 WSIP, East Kentucky weather. A flood watch goes into effect this afternoon through late tonight. Cloudy skies, a high near 90, with chances for showers and thunderstorms this afternoon. Showers and thunderstorms this evening. Some rainfall could be heavy at times. A nighttime low in the mid-60s. Tomorrow, chance of a shower or a thunderstorm early, and then gradually we'll see some sunshine by late in the day. A high of 81. Partly cloudy, cool tomorrow night. Nighttime low 55. And on Thursday, sunny and nice, and a high of 79. It is a severe weather day, so stay weather aware with 98.9 WSIP, the country giant.

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14: A flood watch goes into effect this afternoon through late tonight. Cloudy skies, a high near 90, with chances for showers and thunderstorms this afternoon. Showers and thunderstorms this evening. Some rainfall could be heavy at times. A nighttime low in the mid-60s. Tomorrow, chance of a shower or a thunderstorm early, and then gradually we'll see some sunshine by late in the day. A high of 81. Partly cloudy, cool. Tomorrow night, nighttime low 55. And on Thursday, sunny and nice, and a high of 79. It is a severe weather day, so stay weather aware with 98.9 WSIP, the country giant.

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1: Fox News, I'm CJ Papa. 10th straight night of bombing. Iran is not stopping the Islamic Republic from targeting its neighbors.
2: The Iranians are launching new attacks today. Earlier, sirens sounded across Bahrain amid incoming Iranian missile fire. The Jordanians say they shot down at least five incoming Iranian drones.
1: Fox's Trey Yanks in Tel Aviv. The War Department says Sergeant Michael Emanuel Swinton of Fayetteville, North Carolina, died in northern Iraq during a controlled detonation of a downed one-way unmanned drone July 19th. The incident is under investigation. Voters giving a thumbs down to President Trump for his handling of the economy, dropping 13 points between March of last year and June of this year in the latest Fox News surveys. And the body of the late South Carolina Senator Lindsey Graham will be honored in a private ceremony in the Capitol Rotunda next Tuesday. 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
13: And from the WSIP Weather Center, we're under a flood watch that goes into effect at 1 o'clock today until 2 a.m. as we do have some heavy rain expected for today. Matter of fact, mainly this afternoon, after 3 or 4 o'clock, can't rule out some severe thunderstorms. Highs are going to be around 90, heat index values as high as 100, wind gust up to 20 miles per hour. Tonight, showers and thunderstorms likely once again. Some of the storms could produce heavy rainfall. Lows around 65, chance of rain overnight at 80%, and wind gusts up to 20 miles per hour. And Wednesday, we still have a chance of showers and thunderstorms, otherwise mostly cloudy. Could see some sunshine in the afternoon on Wednesday and highs around 80. Currently, we're at 83 here in Paintsville, 84 in Louisa, 82 in West Liberty and Salyersville, and 78 in Prestonsburg. Also 75 to our friends in Pikeville. Well, good morning to you. This is Scott in the lunch break here on WSIP. And it's brought to you by Giovanni's Pizza of Paintsville, 257 Court Street. They'll open up today at 12 noon. So be thinking about what you want for lunch, or maybe even what you want for dinner, or do both. Giovanni's can help you out. Pizza, subs, burgers, cheese sticks, breadsticks, salads, things like that. They got a little bit of everything. 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You can visit them on the Facebook page as well. Or give them a call, 789-8535. They can deliver. They can. You can go in, carry out. You can eat in right there at the restaurant. That's Giovanni's Pizza, the sponsor of the lunch break. Let's get things started this morning with some Zach Top with South of Sanity. 11:06 on this Tuesday morning. This is the lunch break. Playing.

John Morgan, song called Kid Myself. 11:13 on this Tuesday morning. You got it locked in to WSIP. And the lunch break is brought to you by Giovanni's Pizza here in Paintsville. Up next, here's Brothers Osborne with 21 Summer.

0: Brothers Osborne doing that one for you. 21 Summer, 11:16 on this Tuesday morning. What's left of it? Of course, we got local news, funeral announcements, sports coming up here at the top of the hour. So we still got a little bit ways to go before that. We got more music on the way as well. We're going to hear from Dolly Parton coming up after this break.
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That's a legendary Dolly Parton doing that one for you with Here You Come Again. That's a big hit for her in 1977. And, of course, in country music nowadays, you hear the term country pop. That was considered country pop because it was a crossover hit for her. So there you go. That's a little bit of background history I like to give you from time to time. 11:24, we're rolling along on this Tuesday morning. And getting back to some more music, here is Ernest with Would If I Could. Also got some John Party and Aaron Tippin on the way.

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11: As the summer moves on, we're starting to see more and more activity from bagworms. If you're not familiar with those are very common, mostly on evergreen trees like juniper and spruce and arborvitae, but they are found sometimes on our deciduous trees like oak trees. The most obvious way to find them is to locate their cocoons, because they actually rarely come outside of those cocoons. They get on the tree and they create a cocoon with their own silk and the materials from the tree, so it can make them really tough to spot, because what it looks like is just a little cluster of needles or something, maybe even a small pine cone. It can be really tough to pick them out, and so suddenly you may find yourself with an infestation that's been building for weeks, but there just weren't enough of them. They weren't easy enough to spot, and you didn't really catch your opportunity to control them while the chances were best. Bagworms are problematic because they do eat the foliage off of a tree, and if that becomes severe enough in an area, you can experience on evergreens what's called bronzing, which is exactly what it sounds like. The damaged parts of the tree take on a bronze color, and those areas are unlikely to recover. So those areas will be dead. If it's severe enough, that can take the entire tree and you can be forced to have to cut that tree down. A few things to think about when we're dealing with bagworms. Number one, early control is key. They start to get active in that May timeframe, and that is when you want to try to control them. Those include products like the BT products, neem or spinosad, and then you may be able to go later in the summer with some of the synthetic insecticides like bifenthrin and carbaryl, which is commonly known as 7. Now, apart from just being able to reach those cocoons, you also have to be able to get that pesticide inside them, and because that cocoon is designed to turn water, that can be very difficult. So one of the great challenges is whether we can even get the pesticide to that caterpillar in the first place. Hand removal of bags is also effective. The trouble with that, of course, is if the tree is very big, you just can't get them all. If you do have a smaller evergreen of some type that does have an infestation of bagworms and you choose to pull those off by hand, that will work great. It's very safe. It's very clean. The trick with it is to make sure that you don't just throw those down on the ground and allow the caterpillars to crawl out of the cocoon, go back onto your tree or bush, and create a new cocoon and start eating again. You want to get rid of them completely, and that means throwing them in a bucket of soapy water and letting them die. Now, it's important to understand that even if you do a really thorough job of picking cocoons off of your plant, understand that you will probably still miss a few. There may be a few that are hiding out that you just can't see, and you may get some return business later on. But what's most important is to get as many as you can, try to get some control, try to reduce the harm, and not have as much damage on your tree as you might have if you hadn't intervened at all. So some combination of sprays, removal, and just being vigilant, try to remove as many of those as you possibly can. Just make sure that you kill the ones that you remove so that they don't get back onto your tree or shrub again later on. If you have questions, give me a call at the office, 789-8108. Check out our Facebook page, Johnson County Cooperative Extension Agriculture, or our website, johnsonextension.com. The University of Kentucky is an equal opportunity provider. 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We'll talk again soon.
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10: Hey, we got a 30% chance of showers and thunderstorms, mainly this late afternoon. Otherwise, mostly cloudy. And as a look outside, we're looking at sunshine outside Main Street, here outside the radio station headquarters. We got a temperature of, or highs expected at 90, heat index values as high as 100. Can't rule out some gusty winds as well when these storms move in. Some of the storms could pack a punch, as we're hearing reports down in the western part of the state. Tonight, showers and thunderstorms likely. Some storms could produce heavy rainfall. Lows around 65 for tonight and Wednesday. Chance of rain and thunderstorms, and only a 20% chance. Temperatures around 85 on Wednesday. And currently, as I said, we got 86 outside, 85 over in Louisa, 84 in West Liberty and Sayersville, 81 in Prestonsburg, 75 with our friends in Pikeville. Mr. Riley Green is coming up next for you. Of course, he was just in Ashland with Rock the Country and heard that was a pretty good show. Here he is with Change My Mind here on the Lunch Break.

That's Riley Green with Change My Mind, 11:44 on this Tuesday morning. We got local news, funeral announcements, sports and weather coming up at the top of the hour. Of course, we'll have Fox News as well. Coming up next for you, this young lady is going to be in Pikeville in just a few more days. Here's Ella Langley here on the lunch break. It's brought to you by Giovanni's Pizza here in Paintsville.

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1: Fox News, I'm Therese Crowley. 10 straight days of CENTCOM airstrikes on Iran's ability to target commercial ships and U.S. Gulf bases. The fourth U.S. soldier killed by Iran strikes detonating an Iran drone in Iraq is identified as Sergeant Michael Swinton of Fayetteville, assigned to Fort Bragg. Treasury Secretary Scott Bessent tells Fox the U.S. has frozen millions in Iran assets.
2: We're going to keep pressing, but we're also going to marshal the resources and save the resources that we recover for the Iranian people when we get on the other side of
1: this. Fox News power ranking shows 68% of voters now disapprove of how President Trump is handling the economy. Former President Joe Biden loses a D.C. federal appeal allowing the release of his audio recordings with a ghostwriter that Special Counsel Robert Hur said showed an elderly man with a poor memory. 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
4: A Warfield woman was arrested following an investigation into an alleged assault involving a juvenile at Dempsey Housing in Martin County. Mary Dameron was allegedly intoxicated and attempted to forcibly remove a 13-year-old from another person's care, resulting in reported injuries. Dameron was charged with fourth-degree assault involving child abuse, endangering the welfare of a minor, and alcohol intoxication in a public place. Grayson police are investigating an early morning stabbing that left a woman seriously injured. Officers responded just after 2 a.m. Monday following reports of a physical altercation at Tres Hermanos restaurant in Grayson that left a woman with head injuries and stab wounds. Police say one suspect is in custody. The victim was taken to a local hospital for treatment, but her condition has not been released. Authorities have not identified those involved or announced any charges as the investigation continues. Residents in Knott County voiced their frustration Monday over ongoing water outages that have left some residents in the Mousie community without reliable service for more than a week. During a special meeting of Knott County Fiscal Court, officials discussed plans for a permanent solution, including a new pump station expected to be completed by October that will provide the community with a primary water source. And former Kentucky lawmaker Rocky Atkins has filed paperwork to run for governor in the 2027 Democratic primary, setting up a potential race against Lieutenant Governor Jacqueline Coleman, who announced her campaign earlier this year. Atkins recently stepped down as Governor Andy Beshear's senior advisor. And that's been a look at today's local news. This has been Scott Ratliff reporting.
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4: 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John J. Johnson, age 62, of Washington, formerly of Johnson County, passed away on Thursday, July the 9th. 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Ronald W. Logan, age 72, of Ulysses, passed away on Friday, July 10th. Celebration of life will be held Saturday, 11 a.m. at the First Baptist Church at Paintsville. 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Well, Kentucky football head coach Will Stein created a buzz Monday with the start of SEC football media days in Tampa, Florida. The brash new coach says he believes Kentucky can win because of me and because he's won at the highest levels of football while coaching at Oregon. Kentucky kicks off the 2026 college football season on September the 5th when the Cats open at home against Youngstown State. Cal Raleigh hit his sixth grand slam of his career. George Kirby and three relievers combined for a three-hitter, and the Seattle Mariners defeated the Cincinnati Reds 8-0 Monday night. The Mariners erupted for six runs in the seventh inning off Reds relievers. It's the 23rd time this season the Reds have lost a game by five runs or more. All-star Chase Burns, 11-1 on the year, will be starting against former Reds ace Luis Castillo tonight. Game time set for 9:40 p.m. and available on our sister station, 99.3 WKYH here in Paintsville. And that's been a look at your WSIP Sports. It's been Scott Ratliff reporting.
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4: Showers and thunderstorms likely this afternoon, mainly after 5 p.m., otherwise mostly cloudy. We'll see some sun pop through the clouds from time to time. Highs in the upper 80s, low 90s. Heat index values as high as 100. Wind gusts up to 20 miles per hour today. We're looking at about a 60% chance of some of the rain, some heavy at times. Showers and thunderstorms continue overnight. Some of the storms could produce heavy rainfall. Lows around 68. Wind gusts around 20 miles per hour. And chance of rain overnight at 90%. And a 30% chance of showers tomorrow, mainly in the afternoon, highs around 80, and we'll probably also see some clouds and some sun tomorrow. As that's the way summer is, folks. You're going to see cloudy skies, sunny skies, chance of showers and thunderstorms because of the heat and humidity. 86 currently here in Paintsville, 87 in Louisa, 84 to our neighbors in West Liberty and Salyersville, and 74 in Pikeville. All right, let's get to some local flavor here. How about this one from a few years ago? It's Miss Rebecca Lynn Howard. The song out here in the water. 12:10 on this Tuesday afternoon. How is everybody doing? This is the Lunch Break on WSIP.

0: Shane Prophet doing that one. Long live country. 12:21 on this Tuesday afternoon. Hello, Scott in here with you, keeping you company, playing some great music, or at least I hope we are. This is the Lunch Break. It's brought to you by Giovanni's Pizza, 257 Court Street here in Paintsville. They're officially open for business. They'll be open at 9 o'clock tonight. So if you're looking for something good to eat for lunch and or dinner, go visit Giovanni's Pizza, 257 Court Street, or give them a call, 789-8535, and get your order placed. And they'll be, again, open till 9 o'clock this evening. Hey, a big congratulations going out to the Johnson Central Golf Team as they finished second in the Johnson Central Nelson and Kathy Gale Invitational yesterday with a score of 300. So congratulations to them and all of the young athletes on the JC Golf Team, okay? Hey, we got a text in, said, hey, we just need to laugh a little bit. They wanted to laugh. They're at work. They wanted to have a good laugh. So here you go. Here's Ray Stevens. See if he can make it happen. The Streak here on the Lunch Break.
1: Hello, everyone. This is your Action News reporter with all the news that is news across the nation on the scene at the supermarket. There seems to have been some disturbance here. Pardon me, sir. Did you see what happened?
2: Yeah, I did. I was standing over by the tomatoes, and here he come, running through the pole beans, through the fruits and vegetables, naked as a jaybird. And I hollered over to Ethel. I said, don't look, Ethel. And it's too late. She'd already been incensed.
3: Here he comes.

0: We're here at the gas station. Pardon me, sir. Did you see what happened?
1: Yeah, Dave. I was just in here getting my tires checked, and he just appeared out of the traffic. Just come streaking around the grease right there. Didn't have nothing on but a smile. I looked in there, and Ethel was getting her cold drink. I hollered, "Don't look, Ethel!" And it's too late. She'd already been mooned. Flashed her right there in front of the shop or so.
2: He ain't rude.
1: Boogity, boogity.
2: He ain't

0: basketball playoff. Pardon me, sir. Did you see what happened?
1: Yeah, deep. Hey, Tom, I was just going down there to get Ethel a snow cone. Here he come, right out of the cheap seats. Dribbling. Right down the middle of the court. Didn't have on nothing but his PS. Made a hook shot and got out through the concession stand. I hollered up at Ethel. I said, "Don't look, Ethel!" And it was too late. She'd already got a free shot. Grandstand. Right there in front of the home team.
2: What do you say, calling the street?
1: Here it comes again. Who's that with it? Ethel.
0: Is that you, Ethel?
2: He's just as proud as he can be.
0: What do you think you're doing?
2: Listen to me. He gonna give us
0: you
2: a key.
0: You get your cold dog.
2: What do you say, calling the street?
0: Ethel, where you go?
2: He likes to show off his disease.
0: Ethel, you shameless pussy.
2: If there's an audience.
3: 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The text came in, said, "Hey, we just need to laugh. We're at work. Let's hear something." So here was Ray Stevens for you with The Streak. 12:25 here on this Tuesday edition of The Lunch Break. It's brought to you by Giovanni's Pizza of Paintsville. 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
3: All right, we're back here on 98.9 WSIP, the country jot. Hope you're all having a fantastic day. Thank you so much for tuning in to The Lunch Break. Brought to you by Giovanni's Pizza, 257 Court Street in Paintsville. 789-8535 is the number. and they're opened up for business. They'll be there until 9 o'clock this evening. Hey, was you aware that today would have been Emmy Award-winning actor Don Knotts' birthday? That's right. He was born on this date, July 21st, 1924. Of course, Don Knotts, known for his work on The Andy Griffith Show. That's where his notoriety comes from. But he's also got some funny movies out there. There's Incredible Mr. Limpet, The Ghost of Mr. Chicken. I can't think of the name of it, but the one where he's a dentist and he acts like he's a gunfighter. Those were all great movies. Also, he was on Three's Company and Matt Locke. So a lot of movies that Mr. Don Knotts was in, and TV shows as well. Also, Grammy Award-winning, an Emmy and Academy Award-winning actor, comedian Robin Williams, would have also celebrated a birthday today. So there you go. There's just some facts about this July the 21st. All right, now coming up for you here on the lunch break, it is time for our country classic music cut of the day. And we had a request for this one, and you can always send in your request by text on the People's Bank text machine at 789-5311. Again, at 606-789-5311. People's Bank, working together, building success. That is People's Bank. And the song that was requested today is local artist. Of course, she's passed away just recently. And it's Coal Miner's Daughter. Everybody knows it. Everybody loves it. Everybody loves Miss Loretta Lynn, who wrote it and performed it. Well, of course, she was born here in Butcher Holler, Johnson County, April 14th, 1932, a daughter of a coal miner. So that's how she penned these words. And it was just a big, big, big time hit. Still is to this day. Also was inspiring for her 1976 autobiography and the 1980 movie starring Sissy Spacek, who performed the songs herself. Coal Miner's Daughter, the name of that movie. So this one's going out to Mrs. Eileen Davis, who wanted to hear Loretta Lynn and Coal Miner's Daughter. So, Eileen, thank you so much, first off, for listening. Here you go, our country classic music cut of the day here on the Lunch Break.

Miss Loretta with Coal Miner's Daughter, our country classic music cut of the day by request today. And that went out to Mrs. Eileen Davis, who's listening in. Appreciate you, Eileen, and everyone else that's tuned in to 98.9, The Country Giant and The Lunch Break. Well, coming up, this next artist, well, he's looking to retire pretty soon. He thinks in about 2 years he's going to call it quits. Well, he's got a pretty good amount of work left into him. Here's one of his big hits. It's Darius Rucker with Radio. You're on The Lunch Break, WSIP.

0: That's Miranda Lambert with Bluebird, 1248. As we're rolling along on this Tuesday afternoon here on the Lunch Break, 98.9 WSIP. We've got more great music on the way. 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
12: Hey, a flash flood watch is in effect from 1 o'clock this afternoon until 2 a.m. tomorrow. So we got a lot of rain, they say, coming this direction. We are right now currently under some cloudy conditions. The sun has been out from time to time, but showers and thunderstorms are likely to develop later this afternoon. Mostly cloudy otherwise. Temperatures around 90. Wind gusts up to 20 miles per hour for today. Tonight, showers and thunderstorms increase. Lows around 68, and some of the storms could produce heavy rainfall. So keep an eye on those creeks and streams. Wind gusts up to 20 miles per hour tonight as well. And then tomorrow, a continued chance of rain, mostly early, and not a big chance, about 30%. Otherwise, cloudy through mid-morning, sunny in the afternoon, and temperatures only reaching to around 80 tomorrow. And currently outside the radio station, we're at 87 degrees. All right, well, don't forget, coming up this weekend, it's the Twisted 28th Cold Country Burn Run Weekend. Rev up for the kids. It's a fun event for everyone, and it's going to be taking place at Archer Park in Prestonsburg, July 24th and 25th. And it supports your local Brothers Keepers. So ride in, have fun, give back. 2 days of food, vendors, and family fun. Now on Friday, it's the Night Glow Ride. They also have DJ and live music. Saturday, the Cold Country Dice Run. Also bikers games, live auction, free entry, and everyone is welcome. Great food, including the fried fish, vendors, and fun for all ages. Also a bounce house will be there as well. So they do it for the kids, and proceeds benefit Shriners Kids. All right. Well, my time here on the radio for this Tuesday is coming closer and closer.

to an end for today, but don't fret. I'll be back again tomorrow at 11 o'clock, and we'll be doing the lunch break all over again. I'm here Monday through Friday, 11 a.m. until 1 p.m., and it's brought to you by Giovanni's Pizza, 257 Court Street in Paintsville. Give them a call, place your order, pick it up, dine in, whatever you're, have it delivered as well. 789-8535 is the phone number. They'll be open till 9 p.m. tonight. All right, taking us out, I'm going to hear my favorite group. It's Restless Heart. This song released in 1998 as part of the band's Greatest Hits compilation. Also included several other tracks. But here you go. Here's Restless Heart. Would you

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1: Angelosi. President Trump hosting the president of Lebanon at the White House in a visit focused on implementing a U.S. brokered agreement to disarm Hezbollah and secure the Israeli military withdrawal from the country.
2: There's a Hezbollah problem, but we've done some things that I think the world will take notice. Again, it's been a very badly treated place and country, and we're going to have it properly treated and treated with respect that it deserves.
1: Now comes as Iran and the U.S. trade strikes for the 10th straight day.
3: This morning, there were strikes into Bahrain. Sirens were going off inside of that country as Iran began firing at U.S. targets there. Iran also lodging missiles and drones at Jordan and Kuwait's power and water plants overnight.
1: Fox's Aisha Hasni. 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
7: A flood watch goes into effect this afternoon through late tonight. Cloudy skies, a high near 90, with chances for showers and thunderstorms this afternoon. Showers and thunderstorms this evening. Some rainfall could be heavy at times. A nighttime low in the mid-60s. Tomorrow, chance of a shower or a thunderstorm early, and then gradually we'll see some sunshine by late in the day. A high of 81. Partly cloudy, cool. Tomorrow night, nighttime low 55. And on Thursday, sunny and nice, and a high of 79. It is a severe weather day, so stay weather aware with 98.9 WSIP, the Country Giant.

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4: Yeah, I want it so bad to tell you in person we're having a girl, Dad.
1: Cole Swindell and wife Courtney are the parents of a baby girl named Rainey. Cole told me that becoming a dad has completely changed his priorities.
0: There's just no way until you're in the situation that you just, the sense of, I got to do whatever. And people, I remember they'd say, you know, you ready? I don't know if you're ever ready. But one thing I knew was that I was going to do whatever it took to be a good dad. And that's kind of been my main focus and just really the perspective. That's the word that sticks out.
5: Yeah.
0: And it has since she's been born is just, it's changed and for the best. I mean, it's incredible to be able to appreciate things. I just think, you know, losing my dad and knowing the impact he left on me, what a great human he was, and just had I not done that and known what the legacy and what I need to leave behind, I've never thought of it like that, but maybe I have to set an example. I have to leave, you know, something worthwhile for Rainey, and you know, that's my priority now.
1: The experience of being a first-time dad played a part in Cole Swindell's latest single, Girl Dad, that's out right now. I'm Lon Helton, and tomorrow, Chris Young talks food at his new bar on Country's Inside Track.
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14: A flood watch goes into effect this afternoon through late tonight. Cloudy skies, a high near 90, with chances for showers and thunderstorms this afternoon. Showers and thunderstorms this evening. Some rainfall could be heavy at times. A nighttime low in the mid-60s. Tomorrow, chance of a shower or a thunderstorm early, and then gradually we'll see some sunshine by late in the day. A high of 81. Partly cloudy, cool. Tomorrow night, nighttime low 55. And on Thursday, sunny and nice, and a high of 79. It is a severe weather day, so stay weather aware with 98.9 WSIP, the country giant.

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1: Fox News, I'm Therese Crowley. President Trump working on the big picture of Middle East peace, hosting the president of Lebanon, says we will help Lebanon, struggling for years with Hezbollah militants within their borders, targeting Israel and vice versa. Also saying we've been nice with Iran, but we will hit their nuclear sites as Iran keeps striking Gulf neighbors and ships. And what about Iran's strategy to put the Houthi rebels up to attacking ships and tankers in the Red Sea?
2: We've had no problem with the Houthis. They've had no problem with us for a long period of time, including during this conflict. I think that if there is something like that, we'll just have to take care of business.
1: Air Force Hurricane Hunter clocked 60-mile-an-hour winds from the center of Tropical Storm Bertha, 60 miles south-southwest of Panama City, Florida. Tropical storm warnings to Terrebonne, Louisiana. 4 inches of rain possible, 1 to 4 foot storm surge. 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
13: A flood watch goes into effect this afternoon through late tonight. Cloudy skies, a high near 90, with chances for showers and thunderstorms this afternoon. Showers and thunderstorms this evening. Some rainfall could be heavy at times. A nighttime low in the mid-60s. Tomorrow, chance of a shower or a thunderstorm early, and then gradually we'll see some sunshine by late in the day. A high of 81. Partly cloudy, cool. Tomorrow night, nighttime low 55. And on Thursday, sunny and nice, and a high of 79. It is a severe weather day, so stay well. 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

0: I'm Pim Pfister-Clark, and this is Wedding Planning with Pim. If you're the groom and you're having a late afternoon wedding or evening wedding, you'll quickly learn the meaning of the word anticipation. Even if you do little else on a typical Saturday besides sleep in, you'll find that having a lot of free time before your wedding is excruciating. First of all, you can't count on your fiancée for entertainment. She'll be missing in action from sunup, doing things like her hair, her nails, and her makeup, which will take up her entire day. But you, beside a few extra hygiene maneuvers, you'll have nothing to fill your day from the moment you wake up to the time you put on your wedding suit. So be sure to plan ahead. One organized groom with a 6:30 p.m. Saturday wedding decided to host all of his groomsmen in a golf tournament. The two foursomes successfully killed 5 full hours with 18 holes of golf, enjoyably filling the groom's whole day. Relaxing and therapeutic, the activity kept the groom's mind off of the coming events. They were wise to avoid a pre-celebratory toast on the 19th hole. A good rule is no alcohol before the wedding. There are other activities to pass a summer day. Whatever your sport, tennis, bicycling, running, swimming, basketball, just do it. The physical activity will relieve stress and give you something besides the wedding to focus on. My love note for today, wedding day, don't stress out, just chill out.
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15: A flood watch goes into effect this afternoon through late tonight. Cloudy skies, a high near 90, with chances for showers and thunderstorms this afternoon. Showers and thunderstorms this evening. Some rainfall could be heavy at times. A nighttime low in the mid-60s. Tomorrow, chance of a shower or a thunderstorm early, and then gradually we'll see some sunshine by late in the day. A high of 81. Partly cloudy, cool. Tomorrow night, nighttime low 55. And on Thursday, sunny and nice, and a high of 79. It is a severe weather day, so stay weather aware with 98.9 WSIP, the country giant.

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1: Fox News, I'm John Saucier. President Trump hosting the President of Lebanon for a bilateral meeting at the White House today. Mr. President, do you have any concerns about a blockade of ship traffic in the Red Sea by Houthi rebels in Yemen?
2: We've had no problem with the Houthis. They've had no problem with us for a long period of time, including during this conflict. I think that if there is something like that, we'll just have to take care of business.
1: The running back Houthis announced they would be enforcing a blockade against Saudi Arabia and the Bab al-Mandeb Strait. The U.S. military announcing the deaths of four U.S. service members in Iranian attacks over the weekend. House Democratic Caucus Vice Chair Ted Lieu blames Republicans.
3: They died because Donald Trump and his rubber-stamp Republicans entered a war of choice with no strategy, a lack of defensive munitions, and a lack of planning.
1: America is listening to Fox News.
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4: From the WSIP Weather Center, a severe thunderstorm watch in effect for a lot of the area. And also a flood watch in effect for a lot of the area as well. We're monitoring shower and thunderstorm chances, some severe, over the next little bit as we head into the Later in the afternoon, evening, and even tonight, we're monitoring the chance for some severe weather. Overnight lows tonight going to be down to around 68 degrees. Chances of showers and storms tomorrow, those are expected to clear out later in the day, becoming mostly sunny, highs around 80. And sunny for Thursday with a high near 79 degrees. That severe thunderstorm watch going to be until 10 o'clock tonight for looks like Johnson and McGoffin, as well as several other surrounding counties. Boyd, Carter, and Lawrence County until 8 o'clock tonight for the severe thunderstorm watch. We'll be right back. Tasty Tuesday coming up.

0: That is Kip Moore and Girls Like You right here on the Country Giant 98.9 WSIP. Guess what time it is?
1: What is it?
0: It's time for the College of Country Knowledge.
1: Okay.
0: You're over here Tasty Tuesday. You're getting ready for our Tasty Tuesday. We'll get to our Tasty Tuesday shortly, but you know what we do on, every day around this time. We have the College of Country Music Knowledge, and if you remember, Olivia, we did have listener Cindy call us on Friday and say we ought to quiz you on Sawyer Brown, and we're going to take a break from our 60s theme, and we're going to do a Sawyer Brown song today.
1: Okay.
0: That sound good to you?
1: I'll listen to Cindy's advice.
2: By the way, Sawyer Brown is not a person. That's a band in a place.
1: Well, that I knew.
2: The lead singer isn't Sawyer Brown.
1: Yeah, I knew that.
3: Yeah.
2: They were named after a couple of streets, I believe, somewhere.
0: I didn't know that.
2: Yeah, it's like the crossings of a Sawyer Road and Brown Street or something like that. Sawyer Brown. That's
0: well, cool.
3: Like halfway to Hazard, I guess, with the namesake.
2: Sort of, kind of.
3: Yeah.
0: Let's see. Some Girls Do is the song we're going to...
3: That's a good one.
0: Going to quiz you on. 1992, Olivia.
1: Okay.
0: 1992, Sawyer Brown. You know the drill. What happens here?
1: You'll stop it at a random point and I'll fill it in.
0: All right, let's go. It's good stuff, isn't it?
2: I was in eighth grade. I love this song. I remember it so well.
0: Here we go.
4: Yeah. She turned over.
1: She walked
3: by my car. Well, it's a type of car.
0: Yeah, you're right. You are right.
2: It's not a car. It's a type of car.
4: She walked by my...
1: When you say type, like a brand or like a truck car?
2: Yeah, a brand. Like
3: think of a fancy car.
1: Oh, Cadillac.
0: Yeah!
3: With the assist.
4: From the corner of my eye, I saw you and you...
1: Laugh?
3: Whoa. Wow.
4: Sitting on the swing on your front porch, painting your nails like you were
1: bored.
4: Bored.

0: last?
1: Nope.
2: No.
3: He ain't first class, but he ain't
2: white.
0: Trash.
1: Trash and wild and a little crazy too. Some girls
0: don't like boys like me. Oh, but some girls do.
2: Yeah.
1: There you go.
3: I think you did pretty good today.
1: Yeah, that's a solid day.
3: Now, would you keep going or would you go ahead? All right. Yesterday, I think I turned it off a little early on you.
1: Yeah.
3: You wanted a little more. We left them wanting more yesterday.
0: The beat of that one makes me think of the I've been watching you, and then the early Riley Green, there was this girl.
1: Yeah.
0: Makes you think of those.
3: I could see that.
1: I can definitely see Watching You by Roddy Atkins, for sure.
2: Yeah, good stuff.
3: I never thought about that, but yeah.
0: It's the beat.
3: It is.
0: I don't know. Yeah.
3: It's good, though.
0: I don't listen to the words of songs, though, most of the time.
2: I was going to say, these kids listen to the music and not the beat.
3: Listen
2: and not
3: for the
2: words.
3: You hear that a lot.
0: I listen to the beat first, and then words come after I've heard it so many times. So.
1: Yeah.
3: That's an A today.
1: Yeah. Easy A.
2: Yeah.
3: Did really good, and you didn't even know that one, did you?
0: No.
3: Wow. Yeah.
0: I do need Google what Sawyer Brown looks like. I don't know. Is it like
3: they're on the wall in here somewhere?
0: Oh,
3: right over here by the banner.
2: Yeah, there they are by the Country Giant banner.
0: Yeah,
3: there's five of them in there.
0: Yeah, autograph. I've at least heard of.
3: Yeah,
0: the group. I've stared at it for so long.
3: Sawyer Brown on the College of Country Knowledge today, here on the Country Giant 98.9 WSIP. Hey, we have our Tasty Tuesday segment coming up, and let's hear a little more Sawyer Brown right now. I like this one, too.
2: That's an 80s Sawyer Brown song.
3: Step that step.

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1: For example, this promo was written by a real person sitting in her sweatpants with her cat.
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0: My boots off. That is music from John Party right there, right here on the Country Giant, 98.9 WSIP. And we are going live on our Facebook page, too, because it is Tasty Tuesday at the Country Giant. Yeah. So here in the last couple of weeks, we've shifted from going from the Pringles into Goldfish. We had some Oreo cookies the other day, too.
1: We done Chips Ahoy the week before
0: that. Chips Ahoy.
1: So we've done both.
0: How long has it been since the Goldfish?
1: Well, so we start with Chips Ahoy after the chips, and then we went to Goldfish, then we went to Oreos, and back to Goldfish. I have a different idea for next week, but I still have Goldfish, so we might just keep doing this back and forth with stuff.
2: Well, your Goldfish inspired Matt and I when we went racing.
1: Well, you guys
2: in Atlanta,
1: did it.
3: Yeah.
2: We bought Goldfish for a snack while you were in the stands.
3: That's S'mores Goldfish is what it was.
1: And I love that flavor. So good. I was actually walking through Kroger the other day on my way back from the Reds game and bought a flavor that we don't have here.
2: Ooh.
1: So I'm
2: a foreign
1: excited
2: flavor.
1: Well, no, it's at home. I left it sitting at home, but we got so many more flavors, so it'll be mixed in.
2: So what are these three we got here?
1: So we're going to start with the one closest to Matt.
0: Oh,
1: then right, go to the middle and then furthest, and
0: All right, let's try these Goldfish.
1: Dive in.
0: Three different flavors. Flavor number one, right now. You going to try these two, Olivia?
1: Oh, yeah.
0: Okay. Mm. I'm going to get a couple of them.
2: Well, it's strong.
3: Definitely strong.
1: I haven't even smelled them
0: but
1: yet.
0: But good.
1: Either.
3: I thought it'd be hot, but it's really not. Just spicy.
0: But it's a familiar taste, and I can't, as usual, put my finger on it.
1: You can tell the flavor when you smell it.
3: It's really smoky.
0: Easy for you to say when you know what the flavor is.
1: Well, I know, but when you smell it, it gives it away.
2: They're not Old Bay Goldfish, are they?
1: They're not what?
2: Old Bay. You don't know what Old Bay is?
1: No.
2: It's a joke. Old Bay is a seasoning you put on fish.
1: I don't eat fish.
2: You put on crab meat and stuff.
1: So, I don't like fish.
3: You put it on a lot of stuff.
2: I love Old Bay, by the way. Old Bay seasoning
0: is
2: awesome.
0: Is this some kind of a grilled cheese, perhaps?
1: No.
3: No, it's too smoky for grilled cheese. I don't know what it could be, but it does taste familiar, though. Like you said.
1: I like it.
2: I thought it was some kind of barbecue.
0: All right, what is it?
2: Seasoning.
1: So, you know those, like, sticks that me and Matt probably ate them as kids. Little sticks that were pizza-flavored.
2: Combos?
1: No, it's a stick. They sell them at Five Below. I'll bring those in 1 week. It's extra cheese pizza flavor.
3: Oh, okay. Oh.
1: But
3: that makes sense.
1: When you taste the sticks, that's what it tastes like.
3: It tastes similar to the
1: smell of it. I mean, it gives it away of what it is.
3: It tastes similar to the cheese pizza Cheez-Its, too.
1: Oh, yeah.
3: It tastes similar to that. That's where I recognize the flavor from.
0: I could see that.
2: That's an idea. Cheez-Its.
0: Yep.
3: Yeah.
1: If only I like Cheez-Its more, but we'll try it.
3: You don't like Cheez-Its?
1: I'm not a big fan.
2: It's the same thing. It's just not cut up in the fish.
3: It's true. Very true.
1: I don't know. There's a difference.
2: All right.
1: We'll test that theory out, too.
2: That's not bad. That actually tastes like those combo pizza.
3: Yeah, a little bit.
2: Candy,
3: yeah.
2: Uh-huh. Crackers, you know, the pretzel cracker thing.
0: We good to go to next one here?
2: Try another one.
0: Olivia?
1: Yes, going ahead.
0: We'll get two of these.
2: There's not a lot of these.
0: Oh, they smell really good.
1: That's because I had a really hard time getting the package open. So I have more. It's just I had a hard time getting the package.
0: This is a honey mustard.
3: Yeah.
0: Definitely.
1: Pass
0: a honey
1: those
0: mustard
1: down because I've not tried them.
3: That's not bad. Has a pretzel's texture, too.
0: Yeah.
1: Oh, these are going to be
2: so
1: my favorite.
2: That's a mustard pretzel thing.
0: Yeah, that's what we're going with. What do you got?
2: Yeah.
1: Sweet and savory with a crunch, boldly flavored honey mustard.
0: Honey mustard.
3: Guessed it right.
0: Those are good. Those are really good. I like that. All right.
2: Very good.
0: So if you see the honey mustard Goldfish on the shelf, you ought to try them. They're pretty good.
3: I'm
0: going to cleanse the palate before I go to the next
3: one.
1: Honestly, that's a good idea.
3: I like the cheese pizza one better, honestly.
0: Oh, really?
3: No. I like it better.
1: I prefer the pretzel, I think.
0: We're going to have different reviews this time, I believe. Uh-oh. Yeah?
1: Now, there is pretzels that they sell at Walmart. It's like little tiny bags. One's red, one's green.
3: Yeah.
1: And they sell them in gas stations, too. And it, the hot mustard is the best one, so.
0: It's got a strong smell to it, this third one does. So we're trying our third goldfish, if you're just tuning in. It's Tasty Tuesday.
2: A Parmesan type thing?
1: Yes or no? I don't think so.
2: No?
3: I don't think it is.
1: I don't think that would fall under that category.
3: It's good, though.
0: It's
3: not
0: in the name, huh?
1: And these taste nothing like what I thought.
2: Huh.
0: It does have that Parmesan, something Italian, Alfredo or something going on there.
2: Like spaghetti and
3: kind of like a four cheese, sort of. Like, you know, the four cheese Cheez-Its?
1: Yeah.
3: They taste a lot like that.
2: Yes. Very good.
3: Yeah.
1: Four cheese.
2: He loves four cheese Cheez-Its.
3: Yeah.
2: So, yeah.
1: You guys might have issues eating this after I reveal what it is.
3: Oh, boy.
0: Oh.
1: It's ranch flavored.
3: Oh, ranch?
0: I love ranch.
2: It's all right.
0: Let me have another one knowing that it's ranch.
1: I'm kind of shocked.
3: It does not taste like ranch.
1: It does not taste
3: like
1: ranch.
3: No, it doesn't.
2: No.
1: So, I'm confused on, I don't know.
0: Well, it's got a hint of it. It does when you know it.
1: But everything else ranch flavored I've tried tastes totally different. Because I would eat ranch by like a spoonful. Mm. Totally fine with it. So, this does really shock me. So.
0: But I like them.
1: So, what's everybody's ranked order?
0: You want me to start?
2: Adam, you go first.
1: Let's start with Adam and then go around.
0: We'll start. Honey mustard would be my favorite. Ranch, probably my second favorite. And the extra cheesy pizza, which I think is Matt's favorite, is my. It's not that it's a least favorite. I like it.
1: Mm-hmm.
0: It's just I like these others better.
2: Yeah. Okay. If I'm picking just to buy, I'm doing the same order.
0: You're in the same order.
2: I'm doing
0: as
2: honey, honey mustard pretzels. The ranch, and then the pizza.
3: I'm all doing right. The exact opposite order.
0: Okay.
3: The exact opposite order.
0: So you're in this order.
1: I'm mixing it up. Okay. I'm going to do the honey mustard, then the pizza, then the ranch.
0: Okay.
2: There you go.
0: There you go.
1: And it's just, the ranch would be higher if it tastes more like ranch.
2: If it's more ranchy?
1: Because in my brain, it needs to taste more like ranch, and that tastes nothing like ranch.
2: Well, it
1: I don't know.
2: It doesn't have
1: it's
2: the
1: a thing.
2: Hidden Valley on it. You know, if it was Hidden Valley.
1: I don't even eat Hidden Valley ranch.
2: It would be more ranchy if it's Hidden Valley.
0: Yeah.
1: Walmart brand.
0: There you go.
1: Great value
2: that's
1: brand.
2: Watered down. Great value watered down ranch.
1: I'll that's say, a good yes. ranch.
0: First of all, watered down. Not all ranch is created equal.
1: Agree.
0: But when you go to a restaurant, a lot of times you'll find that the ranch that they give you
1: is
0: for
1: liquid.
0: Your salad is, right, it's not as thick as the ranch at the store. In, you know, that you have in the refrigerator at home. I like the liquidy ranch because I feel like it spreads better. You know, you
3: it's
0: can pour
3: be
0: it
3: thick.
0: Out on your salad. You can't even, if it's thick, you,
2: like
0: you
2: it
0: can't
2: thin.
0: Even pour it out of the
2: you
0: cup.
2: You like it thin.
0: Yes.
2: You like it thick.
3: Yeah.
0: Is that
1: the middle.
0: Is that buttermilk ranch in that case or?
1: Well, thin is it, buttermilk, yeah.
2: I think some of this is actually, some restaurants actually make their own ranch.
0: Yeah.
2: Okay?
0: Yeah.
2: A lot of places make their own ranch dressing. Just from seasoning, and then they do the sour cream, do the ingredients, and make it themselves because it's a cost-saving measure.
0: I like it.
2: I kind of like that. But now, back to the great value thing. There's some things you don't cheat on.
1: Well, yes, and ranch is one that you
2: ranch
1: cheat on.
2: Ranch is one. You don't buy a great value. You got to buy the name brand.
1: No.
2: I'm telling you, peanut butter, you don't cheat on peanut butter. It's Jif peanut butter. I don't care how much. It could be $10. I'm buying it.
1: I don't eat peanut butter, so we're good there.
2: Okay. What do you eat?
1: Not a lot of things. Man, a lot of chicken.
2: What's the other thing? There's another thing, another brand, mayonnaise.
0: I knew you were going to the mayo.
2: I'm looking right
1: at
2: you.
1: I knew it was going there.
2: It's Duke. It's Duke.
0: It's Duke
2: you
0: mayonnaise.
2: Sold me on Duke. I was
0: like
2: a Hellman's
0: Dukes.
2: Guy.
0: That's right. I like Dukes.
2: Yeah, I was a Hellman's guy forever.
0: Yep.
2: You sold me on Dukes, and I pay the extra $1.50 for the Dukes at the food
1: so
2: cities.
1: So, four sauces you need to buy the name brand is what you're saying.
2: There's some things because you buy the name brand for. I'll tell you another thing you buy the name brand for, and I'm telling you, people would know
1: paper?
2: I'm right. No, squeeze cheese.
1: Yes.
3: Yeah.
1: Okay?
3: Yeah.
1: You buy the name
2: mess
1: brand.
2: Around with the generic squeeze cheese. You know why? Because when you try to squeeze it out, it ends up blowing up.
1: Yeah.
2: Or it doesn't work, or there's air in it. It spits out everywhere. If you actually buy the real, pay the $5.65 for it, the actual real deal stuff, it never messes up.
3: Yeah.
2: They know they have the technology, the patent on making that squeeze cheese work. Off the Walmarts don't do it. The Food City brand, don't do it. Don't even, you're wasting your money. The Save-A-Lot brand is horrible. The dollar store one's terrible. I've tried them all. I'm very passionate about my squeeze cheese now. What I'm just telling you.
0: I don't even eat squeeze
1: okay,
0: cheese.
1: Okay, then.
0: What is the brand? Dogs. Is it Kraft or is it?
2: I just know. What is it? Is it Kraft?
1: I don't know. I know what the can what looks is, like.
3: Yeah.
2: I think it's Kraft. I just know what the can looks like. It's the highest one. You pay like almost $6. It's highway robbery.
3: It is worth it, though, compared to the other stuff.
2: They hold you at ransom. I bought it yesterday.
1: What about hot dogs, then? Because I refuse to eat most name brand hot dogs. They're just gross. While Great Value, here's my money.
2: Great Value hot dogs?
1: Yes.
2: I'm kind of a...
1: I'm picky with my hot dogs.
2: My wife, Tracy, is more picky than me because she has to be all beef.
1: Okay.
2: And if I don't buy all beef, she won't eat it. If it's mixed up, if it's mystery meat, she ain't going to do it. You know. So, like, last night we had the Johnsonville brats.
1: Oh, I'm picky with my brats, too.
2: The better cheddar brats.
3: It's got to be the Johnsonville brats.
2: Johnsonville brats. Don't mess around with brats.
3: Yeah.
2: I know. You're a foodie. Come on.
0: Are you with me or no? With your brats and your hot dogs and all that, and you don't even put the good toppings on them.
2: And I'm drinking, but I am drinking Great Value water, and that's okay.
1: Because that's the preferred water.
0: But Olivia wouldn't even, we talked about putting Duke's mayo on a hot dog.
1: Yeah, we did. We talked about, so Adam will eat anything on anything, while I'm like, ugh.
0: It all ends up in the same place.
1: And he ate a cookie with vinegar and mayonnaise on that thing.
0: That's
1: when
0: disgusting.
1: We went to Penn Station.
3: That is disgusting.
0: Here's like, what
2: are you a human or are you cloned or something?
0: Look, here, I feel the need for clarification before we get
1: you
0: into
1: You did it, though.
3: He's from Mayo World. He'll put mayo on anything, too.
0: I did not take a cookie and add mayo and vinegar
1: but
0: to the
1: cookie. But it was still there.
0: I opened a cookie, and I sat it down on my plate where
1: Which
0: my
1: had all
0: sandwich
1: of that.
0: Had been, and there was some lettuce, and, yeah, there was a little bit of vinegar and mayo. It doesn't hurt
3: does
0: that anything not, that it touches, though.
3: Does
1: oh,
3: it
1: does.
3: Not ruin the taste of it?
0: No.
3: Does it not ruin the taste?
0: I
3: How?
0: Just ate a sandwich with all of the above. I mean, I'm still tasting that.
1: Yes, but there's
0: and now
1: like a
0: I'm
1: difference.
0: You don't
1: want
0: to, in a cookie.
1: There's
3: you don't
1: a
3: want
1: difference.
3: To taste the sandwich in the cookie, though.
0: Yes, you do. I mean, you're eating all of this for it's lunch, you know?
2: Okay.
0: You
2: crush the sandwich or crush the cookie into the sandwich and mix it together and eat it, crunch it up.
0: I mean,
1: hold on. So, Facebook fans. Facebook friends who are watching this and have sit here this long through this. So, what is your opinion? Mix it all up, and who cares what touches, or things need to be separated?
3: They have to be separated.
1: Let us know.
2: Separate it.
1: Because, like, I still use a plate that has sections.
0: All ends up in the same place.
1: Yeah, but that's
0: it's
1: later.
0: Not separated in my tummy, so... well, that'll wrap up this edition of Tasty Tuesday. We appreciate everyone listening and watching. What?
2: It's like a Facebook argument. You'll never change anybody's mind. You'll never change anybody's mind on that. Never.
0: No. We'll just go back and forth all day.
2: Yep. All day long.
0: And we'll be right back with more of your favorite country right here. This is the Country Giant, 98.9 WSIP.
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0: Tucker Wetmore and Burnett right here on the Country Giants 98.9 WSIP. Severe thunderstorm watch in effect for much of the area. Looks like for, I'll go over the whole county list here, until 10 o'clock tonight. Bath, Breathitt, Clay, Elliott, Estill, Fleming, Jackson, Johnson, Laurel, Lee, McGoffin, Menifee, Montgomery, Morgan, Owsley, Powell, Rowan, and Wolf counties until 10 o'clock tonight. We have an exception with the severe thunderstorm watch until 8 is for Boyd, Carter, and Lawrence counties. Either way you twist it or turn it, severe thunderstorm watch for a lot of the area. And they're saying excessive runoff may result in flooding of rivers, creeks, streams, and other low-lying and flood-prone locations. Flooding may occur in poor drainage in urban areas. Low water crossings may be flooded. Storm drains and ditches might become clogged with debris. Heavy rainfall from thunderstorms this afternoon and evening may result in flash flooding. Thunderstorms are expected, especially this afternoon and evening. Some of these could be severe, with damaging winds being the primary threat. However, isolated tornadoes and hail also possible. Looking at the radar, much of eastern Kentucky staying clear. A few tornado warnings in southern Ohio and parts of northern Kentucky right now. We'll keep an eye on that system as it moves our way. 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
1: 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Fox News, I'm Tom Graham. Pentagon leadership visiting Capitol Hill today to request more funding from the Senate Appropriations Committee following intensified airstrikes against Iran.
2: The Pentagon is slated to run out of money at the end of the month if Congress doesn't intervene. Secretary Hegseth and General Dan Kane taking questions from the Senate Appropriations Committee about their $1.5 trillion defense budget request, but also the $67 billion supplemental that they will need for the Iran war. That's part of the $87 billion supplemental that has not been funded at this point.
1: Fox's Jennifer Griffin. Tropical storm Bertha strengthening along the northern Gulf. The system expected to lash coastal communities in parts of Florida, Alabama, Mississippi, and Louisiana. Looking at strong wind gusts, heavy rain, and flooding. 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
4: Tomorrow, some of us will wake up and it will be our last day on this earth. It will be unexpected and without warning. 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
13: From the WSIP Weather Center, we are expecting showers and thunderstorms. Some could be severe as we head into the evening and tonight. A severe thunderstorm watch out for much of the area. Flood watch out for a lot of the area, too. Some of these storms not only could have a lot of high wind, but could also produce some heavy rainfall, so there is a flood threat. Good news is that it will begin to work its way out of here tomorrow. Maybe some showers left over in the morning, but Should be partly sunny by tomorrow afternoon. Highs around 80, and then we begin to cool things down. Thursday, sunshine, temperatures in the 70s. We try to get back to around 80 by Friday. Right now, it is 87 degrees at the Country Giant, 98.9 WSIP, 86 in Salyersville and Prestonsburg, 87 in Inez, 84 in West Liberty, 86 in Louisa. It is 87 degrees in Ashland at 4:05, and we're back to the music with Cole Swindell.

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0: Tim and the Glory Boys, and If I Go Missing, right here on the Country Giant, 98.9 WSIP, 419 on your Tuesday afternoon. Getting a little cloudy outside my window. Of course, we're monitoring the chances for severe weather. Severe thunderstorm watch out for a lot of the area. And looking at Doppler radar right now, we got a line of storms pushing across the state. And it's kind of coming in from the northwest and pushing down to the southeast. And right now, looks like it's stretching from the Louisville-Etown area back up toward Lexington. If you're around Lexington or going that way, going to get into some of those thunderstorms. And then it's up north toward Maysville and Portsmouth. Some severe weather possible in that area right now. We're going to be watching the next couple, 3 hours for shower and thunderstorm chances in our immediate area. And we'll keep you posted if any warnings are issued. But again, a severe thunderstorm watch and a flood watch out for much of the area as we head into the evening and overnight tonight. Alan Jackson, Jordan Davis, Bailey Zimmerman, and more next right here on the Country Giant, 98.9 WSIP.
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Jody Messina's back. Got a new song. Check it out. Here's Message in a Bottle. 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
1: From the WSIP Weather Center, it is a severe weather day. We have a severe thunderstorm watch in effect for much of the area through this evening. Also a flood watch in effect. Showers and thunderstorms are expected to move in. Those are right now stretching across parts of the area, especially the northern part of the coverage area, I-64 corridor and points north. Right now, severe thunderstorm warnings in effect for looks like Boyd and Greenup County, and also Lawrence County, Ohio. Severe thunderstorm warning until 5:30 in those areas.
4: Those storms expected to push through the rest of the area here this evening and tonight. Lows tonight around 68. Few more showers possible tomorrow, but those should work their way out. Should be a partly sunny day with highs around 80. Sunny on Thursday with a high of 78 degrees. Right now it's 440. We got 85 degrees at the Country Giant.

should have been a cowboy. Yep. And a big WSIP welcome to Ella Langley, who will be performing at the Appalachian Wireless Arena on Thursday night. Here she is with Choosin' Texas on the Country Giant.

Lainey Wilson and John Mayer, Phone Keys Wallet, right here on the Country Giant, 98.9 WSIP. Here's a new one from Jacob Hackworth. It's called What Took You So Long?

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1: Fox News, I'm John Saucier. The United States and Iran continue to exchange fire as a deal to end the conflict seems nowhere in sight. Senate Majority Leader John Thune commenting on President Trump's reaction to moves made by the Iranian regime.
2: What the president did in response to the Iranians violating the ceasefire was to make it clear that we weren't going to tolerate that. And I think his objective is getting the strait open.
1: Senator Thune says Iran is breaking international law by preventing ships from crossing through the Strait of Hormuz. Senate Minority Leader Chuck Schumer, he says Dems in the upper chamber are working to bring American soldiers out of that region.
3: Senate Democrats will now force another vote this week to end this unauthorized war and bring our troops home.
1: Secretary of War Pete Hegseth is testifying in front of a congressional panel on the Pentagon's budget request. He tells Congress the latest estimate of the cost of the war with Iran, $37.5 billion. 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
4: 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It is a severe weather day. Right now, a line of storms pushing through parts of the region. Right now, moving through Lexington and then along and north of the I-64 corridor in eastern Kentucky. Tornado warning right now for west central Greenup County until 5:45. More details on the weather in just a few moments. In our news, a Warfield woman was arrested following an investigation into an alleged assault involving a juvenile at Dempsey Housing in Martin County. Mary Dameron was allegedly intoxicated and attempted to forcibly remove a 13-year-old from another person's care, resulting in reported injuries. Dameron was charged with fourth-degree assault involving child abuse, endangering the welfare of a minor, and alcohol intoxication in a public place. Police in Grayson are investigating an early morning stabbing that left a woman seriously injured. Officers responded just after 2 a.m. Monday following reports of a physical altercation at the Tres Hermanos restaurant in Grayson that left a woman with head injuries and stab wounds. Police say one suspect is in custody. The victim was taken to a hospital for treatment, but her condition was not released. Authorities have not identified those involved or announced any charges as that investigation continues. Ezeli Pigman is out as director of the Johnson County Health Department. That decision was made at a special called meeting last night. In that meeting, Jill DeLong was named the health department's interim director. More news coming up. It's 5:03, your local news at 5, brought to you by Martin County Rural Health Clinic.
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4: 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Services will be Friday, 11 a.m. at the Jones Preston Funeral Home. Burial at Highland Memorial Park. 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Funeral services for Wanda Jean Coatney, age 80 of Paintsville, who passed away Sunday. Services will be Friday, 1 p.m. at the Phelps & Son Funeral Home. Burial at Highland Memorial Park. Visitation after 4 p.m. Thursday at Phelps & Son Funeral Home. Funeral services for Ronald W. Logan, age 72 of Ulysses, who passed away July 10th. A celebration of life will be held Saturday, 11 a.m. at the First Baptist Church of Paintsville. Visitation after 10 a.m. Saturday at the church, Phelps & Son Funeral Home. In care of the arrangements. Funeral services for Ronnie Jean Howard, age 63 of Falcon, who passed away Sunday. Services will be Saturday, 12 noon at Jones Preston Funeral Home. Burial at Highland Memorial Park. Visitation begins 10 a.m. Saturday at Jones Preston Funeral Home. Funeral services for Richmond Sailor, age 90 of Thialka, who passed away today. Arrangements will be announced later by the Jones Preston Funeral Home. 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Well, Kentucky football head coach Will Stein created a buzz Monday with the start of the SEC football media days in Tampa. The brash new coach says he believes Kentucky can win, quote, because of me, and because he's won at the highest levels of football while coaching at Oregon. Kentucky kicks off to the 2026 college football season September 5th when the Cats open at home against Youngstown State. Well, Cal Riley hit his sixth career grand slam. George Kirby and three relievers combined for a three-hitter, and the Mariners beat the Reds 8-0 on Monday night. Mariners erupted for six runs in the seventh inning of Reds relievers. It's the 23rd time this season the Reds have lost a game by five runs or more. All-star Chase Burns will start against former Reds ace Luis Castillo. Game time tonight, 9:40 on 99.3 WKYH. 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
4: From the WSIP Weather Center, we're monitoring the chance of severe weather this evening and tonight. Severe thunderstorm watch in effect for much of the area. Flood watch also in effect. Looking at radar right now, a lot of rain along the I-64 corridor. Right now, around Lexington, severe thunderstorm warnings in that area. More severe thunderstorm warnings up around Ashland. Again, a tornado warning in effect for west central Greenup County until 5:45. If you're not seeing rain at this time, there's more than likely some rain on the way as this system continues to push to the south and east throughout our evening and tonight. Better news tomorrow. It will be partly sunny, maybe a shower early in the day, but that should work its way out. Highs will be around 80 tomorrow, sunny and 78 on Thursday. Right now, it is 85 degrees at the Country Giant, 98.9 WSIP. 82 in Pikeville, 83 in Prestonsburg, 81 in Louisa, 83 in Moorhead right now.

0: I didn't come here to leave. That's Chris Young right here on the Country Giant, 98.9 WSIP. 521 on your Tuesday, monitoring the latest weather situation. New tornado warning, northern Powell County, also Montgomery County, Bath County, and Menifee County. Tornado warning for those areas until 6 o'clock this evening. So if you're in and around that area or know anyone around that area, of course, if you're driving up the Mountain Parkway, you may be encountering some of these storms. But again, Mount Sterling, Jeffersonville, Frenchburg, all included within this tornado warning that is in effect until 6 o'clock. Again, for northeastern Powell County, also Montgomery County, Bath County, and Menifee County, tornado warning until 6 o'clock for that area. Then a little to the north, still a tornado warning for Greenup County until 5:45 as we're monitoring those severe thunderstorms. National Weather Service saying capable of producing a tornado in those areas. Keep that in mind. Be weather aware as we head into the evening. Looking at the radar, some scattered showers pushing their way all around different parts of the area, but it looks like it's the back end of this system. You know, a lot of times you see weather, the strong part is usually the first thing that hits you. In this case, there's a little bit of rain before some of these storms, and then the severe weather arrives. That's the way it's looking right now, but definitely a wet ride along the I-64 corridor right now. And we'll keep our eyes on things as we head on into the rest of the evening right here. It's the Country Giant, 98.9 WSIP. When we come back, we got more of your favorite country. Terry Clark on the way, Parker McCollum, Ashley Cook, and more next.
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4: I'm Ned Pillersdorf. For over 40 years, I've been a lawyer in Prestonsburg for people who couldn't afford one. Minors with black lung, folks fighting for disability, families facing eviction. So when 88-year-old Congressman Hal Rogers casts a deciding vote to slash Medicaid, right here in the poorest district in America, I decided to run against him. His vote slashing Medicaid for our neighbors, it will result in hospitals closing. When you need an emergency room, it might be too far away. And another thing, when Washington proposed paying $1.8 billion to the January 6 rioters, the people who attacked police officers, Hal Rogers actually voted in committee to pay them. Taking health care from working families, rewarding people who beat up police officers, those are not East Kentucky values. I'm Ned Pillersdorf, and I approve this message. Hal Rogers forgot who he works for. I never will.
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0: The National Weather Service in Jackson, Kentucky has issued a severe thunderstorm warning for Powell County, southwestern Morgan County, northwestern Owsley County, Estill County, northern Jackson County, northern Rockcastle County, southwestern Menifee County, northwestern Breathitt County, Lee County, Wolf County, until 6:15 p.m. At 5:31 p.m., severe thunderstorms were located along a line extending from near Harris Ferry to 6 miles southwest of Richmond to near Stanford, moving east at 65 miles per hour. Hazard, 70 miles per hour wind gusts and penny-sized hail. Source, radar indicated. Impact, expect considerable tree damage. Damage is likely to mobile homes, roofs, and outbuildings. Severe thunderstorms will be near Clay City around 5:35 p.m. Stanton around 5:40 p.m. Ravenna around 5:45 p.m. Campsites in the Indian Creek area of the Daniel Boone National Forest around 5:50 p.m. Other locations in the path of these severe thunderstorms include Torrent and Beattyville. Repeating, a severe thunderstorm warning has been issued until 6:15 p.m. for the following counties in Kentucky: Breathitt, Estill, Jackson, Lee, Morgan, Owsley, and Wolf.
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0: He's from Stuttgart, Arkansas. Cam Shelton and my grandpa and my old man right here on the Country Giants, 98.9 WSIP. Tuesday evening, 5:41. Tracking some weather moving in through parts of the area. And we'll have a complete update on all the latest watches and warnings, plus your complete forecast coming up next.
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0: I got the latest from the WSIP Weather Center. Again, the severe thunderstorm watch still in effect for much of the area. Flood watch in effect for a large portion of the area, too. Got some warnings to tell you about as well. Let's go ahead and look at the forecast, though. Of course, showers and storms this evening and tonight, some severe. Lows around 68. Maybe some showers in the morning, but those will work their way out of here. Partly sunny skies for your forecast for your Wednesday. Highs around 80. Thursday, sunny, high 78. All right, let's see what we're dealing with here. Biggest thing we're monitoring is a tornado warning that is in effect until 6 o'clock for Montgomery, Powell, Bath, and Menifee counties. All right, again, that's a tornado warning until 6 for northeastern Powell County, also Montgomery County, Bath County, and Menifee County. National Weather Service says a severe thunderstorm capable of producing a tornado is located near Frenchburg, moving east at 45 miles per hour. Weather spotters have reported a funnel cloud in that area. Flying debris will be dangerous to those caught without shelter. Mobile homes damaged or destroyed. Damage to roofs, windows, and vehicles will occur. Tree damage is likely. Move to a basement or an interior room on the lowest floor of a sturdy building. Avoid windows. If you are outdoors in a mobile home or in a vehicle, move to the closest substantial shelter and protect yourself from flying debris. Torrential rainfall is occurring with this storm and may lead to flash flooding. Do not drive your vehicle through flooded roadways. Again, that tornado warning is until 6 o'clock. Northeastern Powell County, Montgomery County, southern Bath County, and western Menifee County. Tornado warning in those areas until 6 o'clock. Also, looking at a couple severe thunderstorm warnings. This one is for multiple counties. A severe thunderstorm warning for Powell, Morgan, Owsley, Estill, Jackson, Rockcastle, Menifee, Breathitt, Lee, and Wolf counties. Severe thunderstorm warning in all those counties until 6:15 p.m. There's also a severe thunderstorm warning for Boyd, Greenup, Carter, and all counties in Kentucky, southern Lawrence County in Ohio, and west central Cabell and northwestern Wayne County, West Virginia. That severe thunderstorm warning in that area also in effect until 6:15. Radar shows scattered showers across much of the area this evening. Some of those very intense right now along the Interstate 64 corridor. Looks like if you're going to be anywhere between Moorhead and Ashland, you're talking about Carter County, Olive Hill, Grayson, very heavy rain in those areas right now. Of course, back down toward Montgomery County and Mount Sterling, very, very heavy rain. That's where the tornado warning is also in effect. And then also on back into parts of central Kentucky, very heavy rainfall there around Irvin, Richmond, Berea. All of this is pushing to the east and southeast this evening. Also, just for the record, if we talk about parts of west central Kentucky, there is a confirmed tornado down around Munfordville and Horse Cave in that area. That is a confirmed They're saying confirmed large and dangerous tornado out there. That's along the I-65 corridor out in west central Kentucky. So a lot of active weather. This is impacting a good portion of the state this evening. But we've got a lot of folks here in the immediate area in eastern Kentucky that haven't really seen a whole lot of weather just yet. But there's a chance that it could be on the way. So we're going to be keeping our eyes on the skies this evening for you here at the Country Giant, 98.9 WSIP. 551, the temperature has actually fallen in Paintsville. We were at 85 degrees just a few minutes ago. It is 79 in Paintsville. 79 the current temperature. And we'll get right back to the music. Another update in just a few minutes. But right now, how about some music from Hardy?

0: The National Weather Service in Jackson, Kentucky has issued a severe thunderstorm warning for northeastern Montgomery County, northwestern Morgan County, Bath County, northern Menifee County, southwestern Rowland County until 6:30 p.m. At 5:54 p.m., a severe thunderstorm was located over Preston or near Owingsville, moving east at 45 miles per hour. Hazard, 60 miles per hour wind gusts and penny-sized hail. Source, radar indicated. Impact, expects damage to roofs, siding, and trees. This severe thunderstorm will be near Salt Lick around 6 p.m. Bangor around 6:10 p.m. Other locations in the path of a severe thunderstorm include Big Woods. Repeating, a severe thunderstorm warning has been issued until 6:30 p.m. for the following county, Morgan, Kentucky.
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1: Fox News, I'm Tom Graham. Defense Secretary Pete Hegseth says the U.S. war against Iran has cost more than $37 billion so far. He appeared during a Senate hearing today as Republicans push for a $95 billion supplemental budget package to fund the military as well as aid to farmers and other priorities.
2: If we don't make critical investments right now in tech, in compute, in AI, in autonomy, in space, our adversaries who are already making these types of investments could outpace us.
1: Senate Democrats remain critical of the conflict with Iran and are pushing for a drawdown from the region. Tropical storm Bertha kicking up waves from the Florida panhandle to parts of Texas.
3: The trajectory is going to be Alabama, Mississippi, and the Louisiana coastline.
1: Now, Fox Weather's Robert Ray in Destin, Florida. 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
4: From the WSIP Weather Center, we're expecting showers and thunderstorms this evening and tonight. Some of those could be strong to severe. A severe thunderstorm watch out for much of the area this evening. Also a flood watch in effect. 68 for a low tonight. Partly sunny for Wednesday. Maybe a shower in the early part of the day before that moves out. Highs will be around 80. Wednesday night, mostly cloudy. Low 58. And Thursday, sunny with a high around 78 degrees. 6:04 right now in Paintsville. It is 79 degrees, also 79 in Louisa, 80 in Inez, 81 in West Liberty, 80 in Salyersville, Prestonsburg, and Pikeville, 76, a rain-cooled 76 in Moorhead. Hazard is at 80 degrees, Whitesburg's at 84, Williamson at 81 degrees right now. Let's go over our latest list of
8: warnings that we have in effect across the area. There's a tornado warning for northern Owsley County, also Estill County, Jackson County, Breathitt County, Lee County, and Wolf County. Tornado warning in those areas. I got some specific details on the portions of the counties. That's southwestern Wolf County, west central Breathitt County, central Lee County, north central Jackson County, also northern Owsley County and central Estill County. Tornado warning in those areas, and that is in effect until 6:30 this evening. So that's for those areas. Severe thunderstorm warnings right now up around the Ashland area. Ashland and Huntington included in a severe thunderstorm warning for Boyd County, Greenup County, Carter County. And then over in West Virginia, Cabell and Wayne counties, and southern Ohio, Lawrence County. Severe thunderstorm warning in effect until 6:15 for those areas. Severe thunderstorm warning in effect for Montgomery, Morgan, Bath, Menifee, and Rowan counties until 6:30 p.m. And then the very big severe thunderstorm warning, it's until 6:15 for Powell, Morgan, Owsley, Estill, Jackson, Rockcastle, Menifee, Breathitt, Lee, and Wolf counties until 6:15. So those are our current warnings as this system continues to push into the eastern Kentucky area. Any more warnings are issued, we'll let you know right here. Across the state, several other warnings in effect. Just for FYI, these are out of our coverage area, but this system is spanning statewide. If you know anyone in these areas, tornado warning for Pulaski County. Also a tornado warning for Lincoln and Casey County. Confirmed tornado for Green, Barron, and Metcalf and Hart counties. And there's also a tornado warning out in west central Kentucky for Logan and Butler counties until 5:30. That's at central time down that way. So this system really sprawled out across much of Kentucky this evening. And us here in eastern Kentucky, we're kind of the last to see it as it's pushing across the area. But as the storms continue to push through eastern Kentucky over the next little bit, we'll keep you posted if any other warnings are issued right here. This is the Country Giant, 98.9 WSIP. Got a lot of great country music on the way for you this hour. Of course, we'll break in. If there's any weather alerts, we'll pass those along. But we plan on playing Luke Combs, also Shenandoah, Brooks and Dunn, Cody Johnson, and a whole lot more. Zach John King lined up and ready to go. Let's get back to the music with Luke Bryan.

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0: Paducah, Kentucky zone. That is Carson Beyer, his name, and it's called Something That I Need. Right here on the Country Giant, 98.9 WSIP. Adam here with you on your Tuesday evening, 6:21. We are monitoring the weather as we do have a severe thunderstorm watch in effect for now pretty well the entire area. And also a flood watch in effect as we could have some heavy rainfall with certain storms that could be moving through the area. Looking at radar right now, it looks like the heaviest rain is scattered, well, in different areas, but the very heaviest right now along and just south of the Interstate 64 corridor right now. And then also up there around the Huntington, Ashland, Ironton area, seeing a very heavy rain situation right now. Severe thunderstorm warnings for those areas. Boyd County, Kentucky, Lawrence County, Ohio, and then Cabell and Wayne counties in West Virginia. Severe thunderstorm warning until 6:45 p.m. in those areas. Also a severe thunderstorm warning for Rowan and Elliott counties until 6:45. Very heavy rainfall right now just south of Grayson and Olive Hill and just north of Sandy Hook at this time as we're watching that storm cell. Another one just to the west of that, a severe thunderstorm warning for Montgomery County, also northwestern Morgan County, Bath County, northern Menifee County, and southwestern Rowan County. That severe thunderstorm warning in effect until 6:30. Heaviest of that right now, kind of around Salt Lick and just to the southwest of Moorhead. Then back around Campton, some rain down in that area and thunderstorms, severe thunderstorm warning for western Wolf County. Also Powell County, Owsley, Estill, Jackson, Rockcastle, Menifee, and Lee County included in that severe thunderstorm warning until 6:45. And there's still a tornado warning in effect until 6:30 for northern Owsley County, southeastern Estill County, north central Jackson County, west central Breathitt County, southwestern Wolf County, and also Lee County. The National Weather Service says a severe thunderstorm capable of producing a tornado was located over Beattyville, moving east at 60 miles per hour. They say if you're in the path of that storm, take cover now. Move to a basement or an interior room on the lowest floor of a sturdy building. So, again, that's that tornado warning. That's the only tornado warning we have in our coverage area. And that's in the western portion of WSIP's listening area. That's, again, for northern Owsley County, southeastern Estill County, north central Jackson County, west central Breathitt County, Lee County, and southwestern Wolf County with a tornado warning in effect until 6:30. So only about 5 or 6 minutes left on that warning. If another one is issued, we'll let you know. And also a tornado warning just issued for the Huntington, West Virginia area. Looks like the tornado warning is for southeastern Boyd County, Kentucky, south central Lawrence County, Ohio, southwestern Cabell County, West Virginia, and northwestern Wayne County, West Virginia. Tornado warning for that area until 6:45. The National Weather Service says a severe thunderstorm capable of producing a tornado was located over Cerrito, moving east at 30 miles per hour. That is radar-indicated rotation. And locations impacted by this dangerous storm include Huntington, Chesapeake, and Cerrito around 6:25, which is right now. Wayne and Barbersville around 6:30. So, again, that was just issued moments ago, a tornado warning for southeastern Boyd County, Kentucky, south central Lawrence County, Ohio, southwestern Cabell County, West Virginia, and northwestern Wayne County, West Virginia, tornado warning until 6:45. So we're watching these storms as they push through the region. Several other warnings down across the south central part of the state. Tornado warning for Pulaski County, north of Somerset, until 6:30. Couple other warnings out there in the south central part of the state. Looks like a tornado warning out around Dare County and Greene County, Hart County and Metcalf County, Edmonton and Columbia included in that tornado warning, and then another one just west of Bowling Green. So this system, we're not the only one seeing severe weather, but we're going to keep our eyes on the skies over the next little bit and keep you posted if any new warnings are issued. But again, be weather aware, especially if you're in the immediate Big Sandy area of eastern Kentucky. The next hour or so would be looks like the greatest threat for severe weather, at least as it's appearing right now. But again, I'll go over what we have here at present time. Tornado warning for southeastern Boyd County, Kentucky, south central Lawrence County, Ohio, southwestern Cabell County, West Virginia, and northwestern Wayne County, West Virginia until 6:45. Again, the National Weather Service is saying that a severe thunderstorm capable of producing a tornado was located over Cerrito, moving east at 30 miles per hour. And then the others, we have the tornado warning out around Beattyville. That one is expected to expire around 6:30, so we'll see if another one is issued. Severe thunderstorm warnings, Elliott County with a severe thunderstorm warning until 6:45. That's knocking on your door, Sandy Hook. And I believe that's all we have. The other one for Bath and Menifee and Morgan and Rowan County, that one's expiring at 6:30. So maybe some new warnings coming out here at 6:30, but that's what we have as of right now. Stay tuned to the Country Giant, 98.9 WSIP. We'll keep you posted on the latest weather situation this evening. And we'll keep you company with more of your favorite country music when we come back.
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Shenandoah and the Church on Cumberland Road, right here on the Country Giant, 98.9 WSIP. We are tracking a new severe thunderstorm warning. This one for Lawrence County and South Central Carter County until 7:15 p.m. Again, that is for Lawrence and Carter County, a severe thunderstorm warning until 7:15 p.m.

0: The National Weather Service in Charleston, West Virginia has issued a severe thunderstorm warning for Lawrence County, South Central Carter County, until 7:15 p.m. At 6:33 p.m., a severe thunderstorm was located over Newfoundland, or over Sandy Hook, moving east at 35 miles per hour. Hazard, 60 miles per hour wind gusts. Source, radar indicated. Impact, expect damage to roofs, siding, and trees. Locations impacted include Louisa, Blaine, Yadkinville Lake State Park, Fort Gay, Wedgo, Ulysses, Martha, Charlie, and Houkville. Repeating, a severe thunderstorm warning has been issued until 7:15 p.m. for the following county, Lawrence, Kentucky.
1: Yeah, that's the one that we were just talking about for Lawrence County, Kentucky, that severe thunderstorm warning, Lawrence, and then South Central Carter County until 7:15 p.m. New severe thunderstorm warning. That one is the cell that also has the warning out over around Sandy Hook and Elliott County until 6:45. That storm expected to push into the southern part of Carter County and into Lawrence County. Big thing we're talking about right now, a tornado warning in effect until 6:45 for southwestern Cabell County and north central Wayne County. That's the one that I said was near Cerrito. The latest update from the National Weather Service now saying that just a few moments ago, the severe thunderstorm capable of producing a tornado was located near Huntington, moving east at 30 miles per hour. The dangerous storm will be near Huntington and Chesapeake and Barbersville around 6:35, so that's here in the last couple minutes. And other locations impacted include Lavalette, Burlington, and Pea Ridge. That's a tornado warning for Cabell and Wayne counties until 6:45, as that storm on radar looks pretty intense. So if you're along I-64 east out of Kentucky into West Virginia there, Wayne and Cabell counties with a tornado warning in those areas. That's the only tornado warning in the immediate coverage area. There's another tornado warning down around London and Somerset right now. It's Laurel County, Pulaski County, and Rockcastle County with a tornado warning until 7:15. And then again, severe thunderstorm warning, Lawrence County, Elliott County, and then also southern Carter County. Let's see what we've got here. Reports. I'll credit Ryan Hall. According to Ryan Hall, possible tornado threat in the Blaine area is what Ryan Hall is saying right now. Looking at that on radar, too, right now. That area, as it stands, is only a severe thunderstorm warning. But that severe thunderstorm warning does have what is considered a tornado possible tag that the National Weather Service has included on that severe thunderstorm warning. And in the warning, it says remain alert for a possible tornado. Tornadoes can develop quickly from severe thunderstorms. If you spot a tornado, go at once into the basement or a small central room in a sturdy structure. For your protection, move to an interior room on the lowest floor of a building. Torrential rainfall is also occurring with this storm and may lead to flash flooding. Do not drive your vehicle through flooded roadways. Again, that's a severe thunderstorm warning for Lawrence County, Kentucky, until 7:15. The warning for Elliott County is set to expire here at 6:45. That storm right now really coming down on Sandy Hook in the eastern part of Elliott County, but it's moving into Lawrence County, going to get into the Blaine area first, then into Yatesville, and then on over into Louisa. Now, if you're in Louisa, you're probably seeing some rain right now. These storms are a little bit different than usual in the sense that they are, a lot of times when you have severe weather, it's right at the onset of the storm. That's when the most intense part is, and then you have rain afterward. A lot of areas seeing rain first and then severe weather toward the end of the storm today. But that's what we have at this time. Severe thunderstorm warning again for Lawrence County, Kentucky, until 7:15, so a little while to go on that. And then again, we have that tornado warning that's in effect here until 6:45 for Cabell and Wayne counties. A severe thunderstorm watch for much of the coverage area remaining in effect throughout the evening, and a flood watch also in effect for the coverage area this evening for areas that may see rain, you know, repetitively fall heavily on a certain area for a long period of time. That can and often does lead to flooding. We are going to take a quick break. When we come back, we'll have more details on the weather. We'll get you back to some music in just a little bit as well. But keep it right here for the latest on the Country Giant, 98.9 WSIP.
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1: lot happening in the weather this evening. Just received word of a tornado warning for central Elliott County until 7 o'clock. Severe thunderstorm capable of producing a tornado was located 7 miles east of Sandy Hook over the Culver area, moving east at 30 miles per hour. Tornadic thunderstorm will remain over mainly rural areas of central Elliott County. But if you're in those areas of Elliott County, especially central and eastern Elliott County, move to your safe space. It is worth noting that that thunderstorm cell that has prompted this tornado warning for Elliott County is moving toward Lawrence County. And Lawrence County is under a severe thunderstorm warning at this time through 7:15. No tornado warning for Lawrence County, but the severe thunderstorm warning for Lawrence County does say to remain alert for a possible tornado. Tornadoes can develop quickly from severe thunderstorms. If you spot a tornado, go at once into a basement or a small central room in a sturdy structure. For your protection, move to an interior room on the lowest floor of a building. Torrential rainfall is also occurring with this storm and may lead to flash flooding. Do not drive your vehicle through flooded roadways. Again, tornado warning for central Elliott County until 7 p.m. And watching that move from an area just east of Sandy Hook and moving into the Lawrence County area next. Tornado warning for Elliott County, severe thunderstorm warning for Lawrence County, Kentucky at this time. The tornado warning for Wayne and Cabell County has been allowed to expire. But if you're in the Huntington-Ashland area, there is now a flash flood warning. That includes Boyd, Greenup counties in Kentucky, also Lawrence County, Ohio, Cabell, Lincoln, and Wayne counties in West Virginia. Flash flood warning for those areas until 9:45. Doppler radar has indicated thunderstorms producing heavy rain across the warned area and flash flooding of small creeks, streams, urban areas, highways, streets, and underpasses, as well as poor drainage and low-lying areas. Turn around, don't drown when encountering a flooded roadway and driving. That's, again, a flash flood warning for Boyd County, Kentucky, Lawrence County, Ohio, Wayne and Cabell and Lincoln counties in West Virginia. That's right there, including Huntington and Ashland at this time. No more tornado warning in that area, but there is a severe thunderstorm warning for Cabell County. Also, Putnam, Lincoln, and Wayne counties until 7:30. Again, the only things in the immediate area other than that is the tornado warning for eastern and central Elliott County until 7 o'clock. And then severe thunderstorm warning for Lawrence County until 7:15. Lawrence and south central Carter County. It's a very small slither of Carter County in that polygon, but Lawrence and Carter County until 7:15 with a severe thunderstorm warning that does say in the text of the warning, remain alert for a possible tornado. Tornadoes can develop quickly from severe thunderstorms. If you spot a tornado, go at once

0: The National Weather Service in Charleston, West Virginia has issued a tornado warning for southwestern Lawrence County until 7:15 p.m. At 6:47 p.m., a severe thunderstorm capable of producing a tornado was located over Culver, Oregon, 7 miles southeast of Sandy Hook, moving east at 35 miles per hour. Hazard, tornado. Source, radar indicated rotation. Impact, flying debris will be dangerous to those caught without shelter. Mobile homes will be damaged or destroyed. Damage to roofs, windows, and vehicles will occur. Tree damage is likely. This dangerous storm will be near Blaine and Martha around 6:55 p.m. Other locations impacted by this tornadic thunderstorm include Houckville. Repeating, a tornado warning has been issued until 7:15 p.m. for the following county, Lawrence, Kentucky.
1: All right, so now that does include Lawrence County for a tornado warning. So we'll keep it right here. Looks like the warning for Elliott County is in effect until 7, but that storm is kind of right there. The most intense part that's prompted this warning is along the Elliott-Lawrence County line. So right there along 32 between Blaine and Sandy Hook, between Blaine and Isomville. That area is the area of concern for the tornado warning. Let's read the verbiage of the tornado warning that is just issued for Lawrence County, Kentucky. Specifically, southwestern Lawrence County until 7:15 p.m. The National Weather Service says a severe thunderstorm capable of producing a tornado was located over Culver, or 7 miles southeast of Sandy Hook, moving east at 35 miles per hour. Its radar indicated rotation. The storm will be near Blaine and Martha around 6:55. All right, it's 6:51 right now. So Blaine and Martha, this dangerous storm will be near you in the next 5 minutes. Take cover now. Move to a basement or an interior room on the lowest floor of a sturdy building. Avoid windows. If you are outdoors or in a mobile home or in a vehicle, move to the closest substantial shelter and protect yourself from flying debris. Also, it says heavy rainfall may hide the tornado. Do not wait to see or hear the tornado. Take cover now. And torrential rainfall is also occurring with this storm and may lead to flash flooding. Do not drive your vehicle through flooded roadways. Again, that is just west of Blaine, moving east. Blaine and Martha are the areas of concern. The tornado warning polygon, it encompasses most of Lawrence County. If you're listening in Louisa proper, you're not included in the tornado warning. You do have a severe thunderstorm warning, but the tornado warning is mainly impacting central and southwestern parts of Lawrence County. So we're talking again Blaine, Martha, and then other parts of Lawrence County, central Lawrence County, portions of Yatesville Lake area would also be in this tornado warning, which is in effect until 7:15. So we have somewhere around, 20 to 25 minutes to go on this tornado warning, and we're going to keep it right here as far as that goes, as far as information. If anyone has any information, whether it be in that area or other areas, weather-related information, you can send a text on the People's Bank text machine, and that'll appear right here in studio. 606-789-5311 is the People's Bank text machine. Again, you can text at 606-789-5311. If you have any photos, if it's safe to send any weather reports of what's going on in your area, text those to 606-789-5311. But if you're just tuning in, we're talking about a tornado warning for Lawrence County, southwestern Lawrence County, Kentucky, until 7:15 p.m. All right, this is the storm that had prompted the tornado warning for Elliott County, central and eastern Elliott County, which that warning is still in effect until 7. The cell of concern is right now along the Elliott Lawrence County line and entering into Lawrence County. Blaine and Martha are the areas that are under the gun for a possible tornado. Severe thunderstorm capable of producing a tornado is how it reads. So I don't have any information saying that there is a confirmed tornado, but the National Weather Service is phrasing it as a severe thunderstorm.

statement that says that that warning for Elliott County will expire at 7 because the storm which prompted the warning has moved out of the warned area. Therefore, the warning will be allowed to expire. That's the Elliott County warning, and it's moved out of the area and moved into Lawrence County. And the Lawrence County tornado warning is in effect until 7:15. Again, that's a severe thunderstorm capable of producing a tornado. And the area of concern, if you are in the Blaine area or the Martha area, probably a good idea to just err on the side of caution and take shelter immediately, because that's the area where the storm is at present time. Blaine and Martha in southwestern Lawrence County, Kentucky. Severe thunderstorm warning in effect for those areas as well. If we look at the big picture, those are pretty well the only warnings in the immediate area. There's still a severe thunderstorm warning for Cabell, Wayne, and Putnam County, West Virginia. That cell moving east and heading on over eventually toward Charleston. Flash flood warnings in the Ashland, Huntington, Ironton area right now as well. Those areas have seen a lot of heavy rain over the last few minutes. And then other parts of the state too. Laurel County, Rockcastle County, and Pulaski County with a tornado warning. Down around London and Somerset right now, another tornado warning down around the Edmonton area in south central Kentucky. Metcalfe County with a tornado warning down there. So we're not the only ones seeing severe weather. But not all areas are seeing severe weather, I might add. You know, outside the studio in Paintsville here, I've watched it kind of be cloudy for a couple hours. It's rained some. Hasn't really been severe where I am. And, you know, hopefully that stays the case. If you're in Johnson County right now, it doesn't appear that we have anything major on the way in Johnson County. Same for McGoffin County. Looks like most of that is that action has kind of gone around us, so to speak. But the area of concern right now is Lawrence County. If you're just tuning in, a tornado warning remains in effect until 7:15 for southwestern Lawrence County. We have new information from the National Weather Service. A severe thunderstorm capable of producing a tornado was located over Martha or near Blaine, moving east at 35 miles per hour. Flying debris will be dangerous to those caught without shelter. Mobile homes damaged or destroyed. Damage to roofs, windows, and vehicles will occur. Tree damage is likely. This dangerous storm will be near Blaine around 7 p.m., so essentially right now. Again, it says a severe thunderstorm capable of producing a tornado. So as of right now, I don't know that we have any reports of a tornado actually touching down, but the National Weather Service has seen a lot of rotation on radar probably, and found a reason to issue a tornado warning for this cell that is moving through Martha and Blaine right now. And moving east at 35 miles per hour. So if that continues to move east, it will eventually following along Route 32, because 32 is a west to east road. And eventually, if that were to stay on track, it would pass south of Louisa along US 23. But the warning polygon does not include Louisa. In fact, it's mostly the southwestern part of Lawrence County with that severe thunderstorm and tornado warning, and it is in effect until 7:15. If you have any reports, you can text us on the People's Bank text line, 606-789-5311, particularly if you're in that area with any information on what may have gone on or be going on. Send me a text message at 606-789-5311. When it is safe to do so. 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
Tell you what, we'll take a one-minute break for Fox News here at 7 o'clock, and we'll come back with more details. Again, a

0: Tornado warning in effect for southwestern Lawrence County until 7:15.
1: Fox News, I'm John Saucier. War Secretary Pete Hegseth appearing before members of the Senate Appropriations Committee to sell President Trump's nearly $88 billion supplemental funding request. New Hampshire Senator Jeanine Shaheen asked him about previously approved funds that remain unspent as Americans pay for this Iran war.
2: I would hope for some perspective in this town of the historic nature of what President Trump is undertaking. Do you want radical Islamists to have a nuclear bomb?
3: I don't
2: want to
3: hear your speech because I have limited time.
2: I don't understand.
3: If you can't answer my question, then I will move on to my next question.
1: Former State Senator Troy Jackson set to replace former Democratic State nominee Graham Plattner following Plattner's withdrawal from the race in Maine earlier this month. Senate Minority Leader Chuck Schumer told reporters his focus remains on securing the majority.
4: My North Star has always been take back the Senate. We're going to beat Susan Collins.
1: Republican Senator Collins is seeking a sixth term. 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
0: 7:01 here at the Country Giant, 98.9 WSIP FM, Paintsville. And again, we have a tornado warning in effect for southwestern Lawrence County until 7:15. So about 13, 14 minutes left on that warning. Southwestern Lawrence County, last update we have from the National Weather Service says a severe thunderstorm capable of producing a tornado was located over Martha or near Blaine, moving east at 35 miles per hour. It is radar indicated rotation. So again, I don't have confirmation of a tornado on the ground, but the National Weather Service saying that this is a severe thunderstorm capable of producing a tornado, and they've seen radar-indicated rotation. Again, if you have any information, you can send me a text message at 606-789-5311, and we'll see what kind of information we have, especially in the Blaine area. But hopefully, if you're in the Blaine area, you're in your safe spot, in your shelter, as this tornado warning remaining in effect until 7:15 for Blaine and Martha and other areas of southwestern Lawrence County. If you're in Louisa, you're not included in the tornado warning. It is for southwestern Lawrence County. Now, there is a severe thunderstorm warning, Polygon, that does include Louisa as this thunderstorm is pushing through. That's the only tornado warning and severe thunderstorm warning in the immediate coverage area. There is a severe thunderstorm warning over in West Virginia that includes Cabell, Putnam, Lincoln, and Wayne counties until 7:30. And a flash flood warning in the Ashland-Huntington area, a flash flood warning including Boyd County, Kentucky, and Greenup County, Kentucky, and then Lawrence County, Ohio, Cabell County, West Virginia, Lincoln, and Wayne counties in West Virginia, a flash flood warning until 9:45. We have had reports that the water is covering the roadway, some flooding along U.S. 23 in the Catlettsburg area near the Giovanni's. They're saying that's kind of an isolated area due to a storm drain issue. But again, flooding reported along U.S. 23 in Catlettsburg. So if you're in that area or going to be going through that area, keep that in mind. And always remember, if you encounter a water-covered roadway, you should turn around, don't drown. Again, that's a flash flood warning for portions of the Ashland-Huntington area, and water over the roadway on U.S. 23 in Catlettsburg, we're told. Again, the big thing we're focusing on at the moment is a tornado warning for southwestern Lawrence County. That's in effect until 7:15. Southwestern Lawrence County, Kentucky. The National Weather Service says a severe thunderstorm capable of producing a tornado in the Martha and Blaine area, moving east at 35 miles per hour. That's the latest we've heard from the National Weather Service on that one. Looking at it on radar, still right there in the Blaine area. That's one of those storms that on radar has that hook to it. On the sail has a hook, which is something you hear a lot of times when you're looking at tornadic thunderstorms. That's what you see. And they say that there has been some rotation detected on Doppler radar, and that's why they issued a tornado warning for southwestern Lawrence County. So if you're in Blaine, be in your safe spot, seek shelter. Same thing for the Martha area and then maybe right there in parts, other parts of Lawrence County around Yatesville Lake. Probably a good idea to be in your safe space in those areas as well. Let's see if we can find some other communities. Well, that's a pretty rural area, though, of Lawrence County, but looks like see if there's any other areas within that polygon. If you're in the Davisville, Cordell, Wilbur area, those areas also included in the tornado warning right now. Blaine, and then portions of 32. I know you go over the big hill right there east of Blaine. That would also be included in the tornado warning for southwestern Lawrence County. Cherokee, if you're north of Blaine on 201, that's also included in the tornado warning. But it's in effect until 7:15. Let's see if we – I think we have some new information from the National Weather Service. We do, and it reads, a tornado warning remains in effect until 7:15 for southwestern Lawrence County, Kentucky. Severe thunderstorm capable of producing a tornado at 7:05, located near Winifred or near Blaine, moving southeast at 35 miles per hour. It is radar-indicated rotation. Flying debris will be dangerous to those caught without shelter. Mobile homes will be damaged or destroyed. Damage to roofs, windows, and vehicles will occur. Tree damage is likely. I believe that verbiage is common in any tornado warning that's issued. This tornadic thunderstorm will remain over mainly rural areas of southwestern Lawrence County. Take cover now. Move to a basement or an interior room on the lowest floor of a sturdy building. Avoid windows. If you are outdoors, in a mobile home, or in a vehicle, move to the closest substantial shelter and protect yourself from flying debris. Heavy rainfall may hide this tornado. Do not wait to see or hear the tornado. Take cover now. Torrential rainfall is occurring with this storm and may lead to flash flooding. Do not drive your vehicle through flooded roadways. Again, that's the latest from the National Weather Service. A tornado warning remains in effect until 7:15 for southwestern Lawrence County. If you're in the Blaine area or anywhere near Blaine, again, I was mentioning some other communities there, Cordell, Wilbur, and those areas in southwestern Lawrence County are the areas of concern for this tornado warning. That it says staying put until 7:15, looks like. Severe thunderstorm warning for much of the rest of Lawrence County, also until 7:15. So we'll continue to follow this storm and see what happens here as we approach 7:15 here in the next 6 to 7 minutes, and when we'll see if these warnings are allowed to expire or if a new warning will be issued. We'll have to just kind of wait and see see how this all plays out. Pretty quiet right now in the Paintsville area, and most of Johnson County staying pretty quiet as we speak. Same thing for McGoffin County and Salyersville. Things are calming down. We had some rain showers earlier, but kind of calming down, and hopefully it stays that way here, and hopefully it gets that way everywhere else for that matter. Again, we had reports of flooding along U.S. 23 in Catlettsburg, which that area is under a flash flood warning for a couple more hours. Flooding on U.S. 23 in Catlettsburg near the Giovanni's. They say it's an isolated flooding incident due to a storm drain issue, but still, if you're going to be driving along U.S. 23 in Catlettsburg this evening, just a heads up, there may be some flooding over the roadway there. And then also back out to toward London, another tornado warning issued for Laurel County, Kentucky. Southeastern Laurel County, northwestern Knox County, and west central Clay County, tornado warning until 7:30 out there. But those are the only warnings in the region that we have right now. A few more tornado warnings and severe thunderstorm warnings on down the state. But right now, the most localized thing in our coverage area would be that tornado warning near Blaine in Lawrence County. That is southwestern Lawrence County, a tornado warning until 7:15. So about 4 minutes to go on that, and we'll see if the National Weather Service sees the need to extend that warning or push that on into another area, or if that will be allowed to expire. We'll wait it out and see on that. And then severe thunderstorm warning for Lawrence County is also set to expire at 7:15. And hopefully we get new information one way or the other on whether it's being extended or allowed to expire here very, very shortly. But we're going to continue to follow that. We want to be right there with those folks in southwestern Lawrence County in case they're just turning the radio on. It is a tornado warning until 7:15 for southwestern Lawrence County in effect. The severe thunderstorm capable of producing a tornado near Blaine, moving southeast at 35 miles per hour. And I noticed that's an update that changed earlier. It was saying it was moving east. Now it says it's moving southeast at 35 miles per hour. And again, we don't have confirmation of a tornado touchdown. If that has occurred, we have not confirmed that. We just know that the warning is phrased as a severe thunderstorm capable of producing a tornado. And it says that there's radar indicated rotation in that area. Cordell in Lawrence County, Cordell and Wilbur with the under the gun for a tornado warning. And yeah, it looks like that tornado warning has been extended just now to 7:45. We'll probably get that alert coming over the radio in just moments. So stay tuned for that. We'll get that directly from the National Weather Service. But again, it's until 7:45 now, and it looks like it may include other parts of Lawrence County. We're waiting to get all of that information in just moments. That looks like it'll now include southeastern Lawrence County. Tornado warning for southeastern Lawrence County until 7:45. Let's see. Severe thunderstorm capable of producing a tornado located near Chandlerville, moving southeast at 35 miles per hour. Chandlerville or near Blaine, moving southeast at 35 miles per hour. Again, a tornado warning for southeastern Lawrence County until 7:45. Storm will be near Ulysses and Charlie around 7:15. So that's here in just a couple minutes. Ulysses area and Charlie area. If you're in Ulysses or Charlie, be in your safe space. You're now under a tornado warning. This is for southeastern Lawrence County and, again, not including Louisa. So if you're in Louisa, yeah, you are in Lawrence County. But this tornado warning polygon is for an area south of Louisa, specifically talking down around Ulysses, down around Charlie. Tornado warning until 7:45 p.m. So that's another 30 minutes they've extended this tornado warning as the radar continues to indicate rotation with this storm. So again, Ulysses, that would include, everything north of the Johnson County line is included. So according to the polygon, if you once you cross over from Johnson County into Lawrence County, that's where the tornado warning begins. That would include portions of Lomansville, Ulysses, Charlie, and that area. Until 7:45, a tornado warning is in effect. So what that means is that the Blaine area is now in the clear. And we just saw the other warning that was for the Blaine and Martha area that was in effect until 7:15. That area is in the clear, but now we're looking at areas, like we mentioned a moment ago, around Cordell, Wilbur, maybe Stambaugh, that area, and

The National Weather Service in Jackson, Kentucky has issued a severe thunderstorm warning for northern Martin County, east central Johnson County until 7:45 p.m. At 7:14 p.m., a severe thunderstorm was located over Charlie, or 9 miles southwest of Louisa, moving east at 30 miles per hour. Hazard, 60 miles per hour wind gusts and penny-sized hail. Source, radar indicated. Impact, expect damage to roofs, siding, and trees. This severe thunderstorm will be near Milo around 7:20 p.m. At around 7:25 p.m. Cath Creek around 7:30 p.m. Repeating, a severe thunderstorm warning has been issued until 7:45 p.m. for the following counties in Kentucky, Johnson and Martin.

All right, so new severe thunderstorm warning there for Martin County. That's an extension of this storm that was tornado warned and still is in southeastern Lawrence County. So the new warning we just heard, severe thunderstorm warning for northern Martin County and east central Johnson County. Now, I'm looking at this on a map, and it's a very small slither of northeastern and east central Johnson County that's included in that severe thunderstorm warning. Most of Johnson County is in the clear, okay, at least as of right now. But the big story is the tornado warning for southeastern Lawrence County right now, okay? That's until 7:45 for southeastern Lawrence County. Just moments ago, about 5 minutes ago, the National Weather Service released a statement saying a severe thunderstorm capable of producing a tornado located near Blaine, moving east at 35 miles per hour, and the dangerous storm will be near Ulysses and Charlie, it said, around 7:15. So if you're around Ulysses or Charlie, if you're driving along U.S. 23 between Paintsville and Louisa, very heavy rainfall when you get in between Paintsville and Louisa, particularly on the Lawrence County side there, and then a tornado warning right there in the Ulysses area. So we're talking about close to where U.S. 23 and Highway 645 intersect. That is particularly the area that is under the gun for a possible tornado. Again, no reports as of right now. Nothing confirmed out of all of this, at least not that I'm aware of. But there is rotation, and the National Weather Service radar has indicated that rotation, and therefore a tornado warning has been issued in southeastern Lawrence County. Trying to look at the various tools we have on the map here and see exactly what they see. And it looks, on the velocity scan, it looks like there's some pretty serious rotation. So if you're heading that way right now, and maybe you're going toward Ulysses on US 23, might be a good idea to hold off on that and maybe try to complete that trip here and even just a few minutes later rather than now, because that's an area that is under a tornado warning, Ulysses and southeastern Lawrence County right now. As if there would be a tornado, it would be approaching U.S. 23 corridor there in the Ulysses area in the next few minutes, and Highway 645 in Lawrence County. Again, of course, you know, 645, that travels on into Inez and Martin County, and we now have a severe thunderstorm warning for northern Martin County. A small portion of east central Johnson County has been included in that severe thunderstorm warning. Most of Johnson County is clear right now, though, but a small portion of east central Johnson County and much of northern Martin County with a severe thunderstorm warning. And it's important to point out that the severe thunderstorm warning does have what the National Weather Service calls a tornado possible tag. So if you're in that severe thunderstorm warning, northern Martin County particularly, be on the lookout. Might be a good idea to be in your safe place, as the severe thunderstorm warning does have a note attached to it saying tornado possible. But the tornado warning itself is for southeastern Lawrence County. Got a new update now from the National Weather Service. It says the tornadic thunderstorm will remain over mainly rural areas of southeastern Lawrence County, including Gallup and Clifford. Move to a basement or an interior room on the lowest floor of a sturdy building. Avoid windows. If you're outdoors in a mobile home or in a vehicle, move to the closest substantial shelter and protect yourself from flying debris. Heavy rainfall may hide this tornado. Do not wait to see or hear the tornado.
Take cover now. Torrential rainfall is occurring with this storm and may lead to flash flooding. Do not drive your vehicle through flooded roadways. And if you've been traveling along 23, particularly there in parts of southern Lawrence County, no doubt you've encountered some of those very heavy rains associated with this storm. But again, we're watching the area there, specifically around Ulysses near the 23 and 645 intersection. Right there, it's about halfway between Paintsville and Louisa. That's the area of concern at this very moment with this tornado warning. Very heavy rotation detected on radar in that particular area just a few moments ago. And again, other parts of southeastern Lawrence County would include Clifford and Gallup, rural areas of Lawrence County, but that's the area with a tornado warning at this time. Severe thunderstorm warnings in effect for also that portion of Lawrence County, and also northern Martin County, a small portion of northeastern and east central Johnson County. But overall, looking at radar, most of Johnson County not even seeing rain right now. Doesn't appear that a lot is on the way for Johnson County. Paintsville's kind of dodged the bullet, knock on wood, for this evening's round of weather. And then we'll extend this on out to the east. The severe thunderstorm warning is also in effect for southern Wayne County, West Virginia, and northwestern Mingo County, West Virginia, until 8 o'clock. As if this storm, if it follows its trajectory out of southwestern, out of southeastern Lawrence County and into northern Martin County, eventually would cross the river into Wayne and Mingo counties over in western West Virginia. But again, the reason we're staying on the air with wall-to-wall coverage at this time is because we have a tornado warning in the primary coverage area of WSIP, and that would be southeastern Lawrence County. It says that the warning is in effect until 7:45, which would be another 20 minutes or so. We'll see if this is allowed to maybe expire early, if this moves out of the area quicker than that. It appears that it may be out of Lawrence County by 7:45, though. So we'll watch for the latest updates. But again, Ulysses, Clifford, Gallup, right there near 23 and 645. This is all south of Louisa. So when we say southeastern Lawrence County, if you're in Louisa city limits, this is all south of your area. This is between Paintsville and Louisa and Inez, right there in southeastern Lawrence County is where the tornado warning polygon is outlined on a map I'm viewing here. And again, that is until 7:45, the tornado warning in effect for those areas of Lawrence County. Anyone with any information on anything, it doesn't have to be a tornado sighting or anything, but if you've been through that area along 23 between Louisa and Paintsville, feel free to text a report of what's going on. No doubt very heavy rainfall, but especially if there's any issues or anything that needs to be passed along, you can send a text message anytime to the studio, as a matter of fact, on our People's Bank text machine, which is 606-789-5311. Again, 606-789-5311. You can text in your reports and let us know what's going on where you are as far as the weather is concerned. And we'll do our best to get the word out on conditions and reports. Again, the text line is 606-789-5311. We appreciate the reports that we've received this evening, and we will be continuing to monitor that text machine throughout the evening. 789-5311 to text any weather-related information to us this evening. Again, if you're just joining us, there's a tornado warning for southeastern Lawrence County until 7:45. Gallup, Clifford, Ulysses,
those areas are the areas of concern right now. Mainly rural areas. It appears as though on radar, if there would be a tornado, it should have now crossed US 23 and should be pushing on into other rural areas of southeastern Lawrence County. Old Route 3 between Inez and Louisa would be an area. That's the Clifford area, like I mentioned. That's the area where the tornado warning is looking at right now. This is sped up, too. Earlier when this storm was over Blaine, we had a report that it was moving east at 30 miles per hour. Then we heard that it was moving southeast at 35 miles per hour. Latest report says the storm is moving east at 45 miles per hour. So hopefully it will go ahead and push on out of the area and get on out of here. Obviously we are hopeful that nothing has been produced. We've not had any confirmation, no confirmed tornado, but the National Weather Service, like I said, has noted rotation on radar. And anytime there's that kind of rotation signature, obviously a tornado warning will be issued, and that's exactly what's happened this evening. We followed this storm as it was first, showing signs of rotation to the east of Sandy Hook over in Elliott County. And then this storm pushed through Blaine and Martha. I haven't had any reports on the text line from the Blaine or Martha areas. So if anyone listening might be in the Blaine or Martha area, looks like you're in the clear. This whole system is now east of you. If you're able to text a report or even give us an A-OK, let us know. Again, the text line is 606-789-5311. And obviously hoping that it is an A-OK. Let's see if I have any new information. Not yet. Waiting for new details. Probably going to be released soon from the National Weather Service. Again, the severe thunderstorm warning for northern Martin County and a small portion of east central Johnson County. That's a very small slither of Johnson County. In fact, looking at Doppler radar, this entire system has exited all of Johnson County at this point. Most of Johnson County didn't really see very much at all anyway. But now Lawrence County has really been under the gun for quite some time. Shout out to Rachel with the Blaine Fire Department. Rachel says seems to be fine in Blaine. That is great news, Rachel. We appreciate the information. Hopefully it's fine everywhere else. Let's see. Someone also tells me that they left the Clifford area about 15 minutes ago. Mild rain, traveled 645 to 23, skies clearing, passing through Ulysses now, skies clear, no rain, traveling south on 23. Great news, and looking on radar, you should be all clear. If you're heading south on 23, you're heading toward Paintsville, and looking in the Paintsville area. Of course, I'm in Paintsville looking out the window. It's not doing anything in Paintsville right now, so you should be all clear heading on south on 23 to Paintsville. Even Prestonsburg kind of beginning to clear out right now. Anybody heading south out of Prestonsburg toward Pikeville, some heavy rainfall in parts of southern Floyd County, most of Pike County, also heavy rain down toward Hindman, Hazard, Hyden, those areas seeing heavy rain, but no warnings in those areas. I believe we have good news on the tornado warning. While we still have a severe thunderstorm warning for eastern Lawrence County and northern Martin County, let's see. Do we have good news? Yes, here we go. Great news. The tornado warning for southeastern Lawrence County is canceled. The tornado threat has diminished, and the tornado warning has been canceled. National Weather Service says, however, large hail and damaging winds remain likely, and a severe thunderstorm warning remains in effect for that area. No longer a tornado warning for southeastern Lawrence County. Great news. All right. So all we have left is a severe thunderstorm warning
for southeastern Lawrence County, northwestern Mingo County, and southern Wayne County, and that will remain in place until 8 o'clock as that storm travels on into West Virginia shortly. And then again, the storm that had the warning for Martin County and that small portion of Johnson County, the severe thunderstorm warning for East Central Johnson County is canceled. So more good news there. And the severe thunderstorm warning remains in effect until 7:45 for northern Martin County. That looks like most of that, although Inez is in the severe thunderstorm polygon, most of that should stay north of Inez for that severe thunderstorm warning. All right, so with that being said, I'm going to go ahead and get us back to the music. We're going to have Matt Johnson in here spinning the tunes, taking you on into your Tuesday evening. No more tornado warnings, and it appears as though we're all clear for the rest of the area. Johnson County, most of Lawrence County now all clear. McGoffin, Morgan, Elliott counties are in the clear. Grayson, Carter County, Boyd County, no rain coming your way either. That is great news. As we head on into the evening, we should begin to see things clear out. Severe thunderstorm watch does remain in effect, I guess, in case anything else develops. And then, again, the southern part of the area, Hazard, Hindman, southern Floyd County, and parts of Pike County seeing heavy rain and storms. But as of now, no warnings in effect. So great news. Tornado warning, once again, allowed to expire. It is canceled. No longer a tornado warning in Lawrence County. That being said, I am going to wrap things up. I'm going home. Matt Johnson will be here with you into your Tuesday evening, and I'll plan on talking to you tomorrow afternoon. 98.9 WSIP.

That is George Burge with Luke Bryan and Ride, Ride, Ride on the Country Giant 98.9 WSIP. How's it going this evening? Matt Johnson here. I got Keith Whitley coming up for you. But first, here's Luke Combs on the Country Giant and Sleepless in a Hotel Room.

The pride of Sandy Hook, Kentucky, Keith Whitley with Miami, Miami on the Country Giant WSIP. Keith Whitley truly was gone far too soon. He could have been an absolute legend in country. Well, I guess he kind of is, but he could have been on par with George Strait and all the legends of country if he was around for just a little bit longer, in my opinion. Matt Johnson here on the Country Giant with Thomas Rhett now and Angels Don't Always Have Wings.

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1: From the WSIP Weather Center, a flood watch is in effect from now until 2 a.m. as we'll see thunderstorms move through the area this evening and overnight. Lows will be in the upper 60s. For your Wednesday, we'll see a slight chance of some showers, otherwise partly cloudy skies. Highs will be in the low 80s. And for Wednesday night, we'll see mostly cloudy skies. Lows will be in the lower 60s. That's your forecast on the Country Giant, 98.9 WSIP.

Riley Green with Change My Mind. 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On that topic, here's Shane Prophet and Long Live Country.